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0: Lauren, Elena, Chase, Matthew, and all my exes on Country Nights Live requested Josh Ross and Hate How You Look. I'll play that for you next. Here's what Josh has to say about that one.
1: Hate How You Look is just a fun, kind of like cheeky song. I feel like it's a situation that some of us have been in where, you know, you maybe break up with somebody, you don't see them for a period of time, and then once you see them, you're like, damn, they look really good. Maybe you regret a little bit not being with them anymore. And yeah, it's just a really fun up-tempo song. I like rock songs too, so it kind of leans into that.
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0: Funky's Wallet is the latest from Lainey Wilson. This is Country Nights Live. Okay, so Lainey, I love her, paused a concert to recognize a top fan of hers that was in the front row.
1: Lord have mercy, it is good to see you. Y'all, we go back, I'm not even playing, my friend down here in the front, we go way back to a long time, it feels like. You were literally there when nobody was there, I'm not even playing. Remember when we played that casino? And literally nobody was there. It was just you on the front row by the barricade. And I was like, my girl's here. Ah. I love you. Thank you.
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1: Good morning, good evening, whatever time of day it is for you. Always happy that you are here. My name is Justin. This is the Overnight Ride. Ella Langley is the designated corn dog getter when her band's at a state fair. Gotta have one in the group.
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0: My theory was proven right this past weekend. My name's Justin. This is the Overnight Ride. Now that we are in football season, people are getting together, eating food while watching football. Anything can be made into a dip as long as you add cream cheese. I have held this belief for most of my life, and over the weekend, I proved it to my friends. How? I had leftover ingredients from making homemade pizzas last weekend. I had the sauce. I had the pepperoni. I had the ricotta cheese. I had the mozzarella cheese. I had the spices. I even had leftover dough. And I go, you know what? I can make homemade pizzas for my friends as we watch football, or we can test the theory out. I took the sauce. I took the pepperoni. I took the cheese. I even took the crust. I mixed it with cream cheese. I baked it. It disappeared in under 5 minutes. If you follow your dreams and are brave enough, you can prove my theory right too. Anything mixed with cream cheese can become a dip and satisfy all of your friends.
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popcorn buckets, bike helmets, fish bowls, trophies, and flower vases. No, we're going intense. My name's Justin. This is the Overnight Ride. When these things happen, I like to bring creative ways to get the most out of something to you. 7-Eleven this Saturday is bringing back the Fill Your Cup promotion. Think outside the cup. You can bring your own cup day. Now, I read the fine print on this. The container you bring, clean, watertight, leak-proof, and able to stand upright in the 10-inch cutout in stores. So it ensures it fits under the drink dispenser. So it's a 10-inch hole, okay? So it's got to be long and skinny, right? I don't think they're going to refuse you for long and skinny as long as it fits through the 10-inch hole. Here's what I'm going to say.

I forgot to mention in all that craziness a couple minutes ago, telling you that Kenny Chesney's going on tour. The brand new album is out September 25th. Out Friday, the brand new album from Riley Green. Here's Think As You Drunk on the Overnight Ride.

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0: We knew it wasn't going to slow down, and it's not slowing down. We do have a new Dolly Parton tribute that you may see this weekend if you're a NASCAR fan. My name's Justin. This is the Overnight Ride. They are Bristol Motor Speedway this weekend. The Bass Pro Shops Night Race will feature a whole bunch of Dolly Parton tributes. Dolly Parton butterfly signage on track walls and throughout the property. Dolly butterfly decal is made available to teams across NASCAR's three national series to display on their race cars, and a banner in the fan zone. Also, they're going to be playing Dolly Parton's music throughout the race weekend if you are going. This comes on the heels of another sticker that the Tennessee Vols have on the back of their helmet. They're wearing that all season, and their new fourth quarter name. I need someone to commit to an entirely pink car this upcoming weekend with the butterfly on the hood. I feel like that would be a fitting tribute to Dolly Parton.
1: Be right back.
2: 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Thank you for being part of our family. The Overnight Ride will be right back.
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14: Oh, yeah. It's showtime. Good morning, everybody. It's 2 minutes after 5 o'clock. It's the Rich and Casey Show. My name is Rich. Please welcome up here on the stage my good friend and favorite radio personality, Casey Allen.
15: Good morning.
14: Morning. I noticed you directly made eye contact with me because you wanted me to stop
15: doing that.
14: Stop yelling into the microphone. It is Wednesday morning, as has been established. I see all these phone lines ringing over here, Casey Allen. And we've got tickets for the Buck Stampede Rodeo to give away. Do you want to pick a number? 1, 2, 3, 4, or 5,
15: I am, Casey? Going to go with 3.
14: Line 3.
15: Mm-hmm.
14: All right. Line 3 it is. Hello, Line 3. Who's this? Where are you calling from?
16: Good morning, it's Dakota from Denver.
14: Dakota, hey. From Denver, you are our first caller of the day. So good to have you along. Dakota, remind everybody why you're up this early.
16: Oh, heading into work, Hershey Excavating.
14: Hershey Excavating this morning, which is, really, that sounds like a manly job, doesn't
15: it? Yes, it does.
14: I mean, like, I sit in here and push buttons and and stare at a screen and talk into a piece of metal, but you're out there excavating, and you're just more of a man than me. Everybody's more of a man than me.
15: No.
14: You're more of a man.
16: I still couldn't pick up a snake like those guys said yesterday, so I don't know about all that.
14: Yeah, well, today we're talking about bees. When was the last time, Dakota, you got stung by a bee?
16: Ooh, I would want to say like high school, I think. I got stung on the finger, and my finger swelled up like 3 times its size.
14: Uh-huh. My goodness, were you trying to pick the bee up?
16: I think I was trying to swat it away.
14: Oh, uh-huh. And it said, I'll get you. I'll show you. I'm going to sting you right on the finger. What a place to get stung. Casey, when was the last time you got stung by a bee?
15: I cannot even remember the last time I was stung by a bee. But the one time, probably the first time, was when the bee went in my ear.
14: Ooh.
15: I remember being a little kid. I had an inner tube on, and I was rolling in the grass in the inner tube, and the bee went in my ear. And I take that back. I don't think it stung me. My mom called the doctor, and the doctor said, pour water in her ear so it drowns the bee.
14: So the bee got stuck in your ear?
15: It was in my ear canal, yes.
14: Oh, my gosh.
15: How weird.
16: Wow.
14: I thought Dakota's finger sting was bad. I mean, getting a bee stuck in your ear. My goodness gracious. I was a little kid. I think I got stung on the foot.
15: Okay.
14: Anyways, that's the question that's out there. And as long as we're talking about cringy things, how many bones, Dakota, have you broken in your lifetime?
16: Zero. I've semi-fractured, I guess, my tailbone in, I think, also high school. It just hurt to sit down for like a week. But I've never, thankfully, knock on wood, broken any bone to where I had to have a cast or anything.
14: Have you ever had a crush on a cartoon character?
16: Oh, for sure. Either Lois from Family Guy or...
14: Yeah,
16: probably like Trixie from Family or from Fairly Odd Parents back in the day.
14: Oh, okay. Yeah, I knew Trixie from Speed Racer. I think I might have had a little crush on her.
15: Racer.
14: Yeah, yeah. Because I'm older than you. I'm sure, Dakota. So like,
16: I remember that cartoon.
14: Yeah. What about Betty Rubble? Do you remember that from the Flintstones?
16: Oh, yeah, I remember the Flintstones. I think that's what our family's doing for Halloween, so yeah.
14: Yeah, wow. Yeah. She was a real cutie. I think I'm not alone in that one. I was thinking about asking that for the question this morning, but I thought it might come off a little creepy, so I thought we'd just get it out of the way with the first caller of the day. Do you have a reoccurring dream, Dakota, that just comes up every now and then?
16: I always seem to have dreams to where I'm driving way too fast for whatever road conditions are going on, and I can never seem to brake. And I'm very aware that I'm driving way too fast, and it's terrifying.
14: Yeah, I bet. That's a common. I won't say that's as common as falling. Have you ever fell in your dream?
16: I had a dream. I like fell to our demise with a coworker, and I woke up convinced that like it actually happened.
15: Oh no! Mm-hmm. Oh
16: yeah.
14: They say if you hit the ground,
15: yeah,
14: then you die.
15: Yeah,
14: yeah.
15: I've heard that too.
14: Who knows if that's true?
15: I don't know. How would you know?
16: I didn't make it that far.
14: Yeah. Well, if it ever happens, come back from the dead and let us know. Now, hey, Rich and Casey, guess what happened? I hit the ground in my dream last night. I'm no longer here. If you could go back, Dakota, 20 years and change something about your life, what would it be?
16: I'd probably pay attention in school a little bit more.
14: Yeah. Casey, anything you'd go back and change? Because I'll tell you right now, I wouldn't change a darn thing.
15: You know, what has happened to us has led us to where we are today, so...
16: Exactly.
15: I don't know. I mean, I'm very happy where I am today. Sometimes I wish I would have gone the college route.
14: Yeah.
15: And I don't know why, because right. I'm very happy with everything in my life.
14: Yeah. I might have played the lottery, with some better numbers. I might have gone to Vegas and put some more money down.
15: Oh, well, okay.
16: Yeah, I would have convinced my mom to invest in real estate or something 20 years ago.
14: Yeah, I would have bought Bitcoin. Well, it wasn't around, but I would have saved the money for it anyways. Hey, Dakota, if I gave you 15 seconds to drop some pearls of wisdom on the three or four people listening this morning, what would you say?
16: Be thankful you woke up this morning and just know you're listening to the greatest radio station out there.
15: Oh, how nice.
14: That's amazing. Thank you so much.
16: And I also wanted to say, whoever comes up with those songs, like at the beginning of the week for Monday, Tuesday, Wednesday, Thursday, etc., genius. I love those songs.
15: They are fun.
14: Well, that's awesome, man. I'm very happy with this call. This is a great way to start a Wednesday morning. Do you want to go to the Buck this weekend? Stampede Rodeo.
16: Heck yeah. Let's do it.
14: All right. Sounds good. Well, hold on a second, Dakota. And we can't thank you enough for being our first caller of the day.
1: First caller.

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0: Ride a cowboy.
1: I-105 WIOP, that's Big and Rich. And save a horse, ride a cowboy, Rich and Casey. And thank you, Dakota, for being our first caller of the day.
2: He was good.
1: He was good. Enjoyed it. He had some really kind words to say to us, too. I thought that was kind of awesome. And it's good to have him along. And he's going to the Buck this weekend. He's going to go to the Stampede Rodeo. If you have been thinking to yourself, my goodness gracious, there's a rodeo? You would say, yes, it is the Buck. And they're going to have bull riding, girls barrel racing, Western vendors, kids sheep riding, and more. Have you ever gone to a rodeo?
2: Dolly Parton Rodeo in South Carolina.
1: Okay.
2: What's that called?
1: I don't know.
2: Remember.
1: I didn't know that Dolly Parton had a rodeo.
2: Yeah. Can't remember what it's called.
1: And you went to the rodeo in South Carolina. Why did you go all the way down there?
2: We were visiting Abby when she lived there.
1: Oh, okay. And so what was the draw for you, though? I mean, was it the bull riding? Was it the roping? Was it the kids sheep riding? I mean, what was the biggest part of the rodeo that you remember?
2: The biggest part of the rodeo is there was so much dust and hair that I had a scratchy throat.
1: Oh. Okay. I thought you were going to say something. I like it when they put the pants on the calf or something.
2: No, they didn't. I don't think they did. The only thing I remember really is pretty horses. That's all I remember.
1: Oh, okay. I was in a rodeo one time.
2: You were?
1: And I was one of those guys that had to put the pants on a calf.
2: Put the pants on?
1: Yeah, they let these calves go, and then you had to rope the calf, and then you had to put a pair of pants on its back legs. And don't judge me. It was a long time ago. And those things are stronger than you think.
2: The calves.
1: Yeah. And so I never got the pants on, but in the act of trying to put the pants on, it had a rope attached to it. I was holding on to the rope and it got away. And it literally drugged me all the way around the arena through all kinds of stuff. You know what I'm talking about.
2: Yeah, all kinds of poop.
1: Poop.
2: Just say it.
1: And poop all over me. And at the time, I had really long hair. And I just remember all the cowboys yelling, "Go, look at that hippie, he's getting poop on his face." But I've been to a few rodeos since then where they didn't put pants on the calves. But like at the Farm Show Arena, they have rodeo over there. And I've been to a couple of those. I find them to be kind of fun. And the Buck this weekend is having one. So if you're interested, get your tickets. Gates open at 4. Stampede starts at 7. We'll have another pair to give away tomorrow. Now, we asked Dakota this morning, as is our question, when was the last time you were stung by a bee? I only bring this up because I have a friend that got stung by a bee 2 weeks ago. And I should also mention that she had never been stung by a bee in her entire life.
2: Oh, wow.
1: Until 2 weeks ago.
2: Wow.
1: And she's almost 50 years old.

0: So she went,
1: she's been lucky.
0: 50 years and had not been stung by a bee. But then all of a sudden, boom, she got stung by a bee. And she got stung like on her hip. And she did not swell up.
1: Clothes.
0: Yeah, well, I imagine she had a shirt that was kind of loose right there. And she got stung, and she said it was extremely painful, which I got stung by a bee when I was a kid. That was the last time I got stung. And it was, I was running around outside without any shoes on, and I think I stepped on one, and that's kind of how it happened. But I thought it'd be kind of interesting to find out who's been stung by a bee. When was the last time you were stung by a bee? Is it recent, and does it affect you? Like, some people have to have an EpiPen.
1: Yeah, John used to coach football. And he was out at training one day and got stung and couldn't breathe. They had to take him to the hospital.
0: Oh, my gosh.
1: Yeah. He had no idea.
0: So I've heard people have died from a bee sting.
1: Yes.
0: They go into anaphylactic shock.
1: Yes.
0: And they end up having to go to the hospital. So it could be a kind of a dangerous thing out there. It feels like over the last few years, and maybe you've seen the news stories, but where have the bees gone? That's always the question. I feel like I've seen more bees this year than I've seen in years past.
1: Yeah.
0: In the last past couple of years. I mean, when I was a kid, it seemed like they were everywhere. Gnats were everywhere when I was a kid, but those have seemed somewhat dissipated as well. I think that's from spring. But I feel like the bees are making a comeback, which is a good thing, I think, for the...
1: The ecology or whatever.
0: Yeah, for the ecology. But the stings have to be up. I don't think bees get aggressive. There are aggressive bees, but I think for the most part, you know, you have to somehow come in contact.
1: But being scared of them growing up makes me scared of them now. And there do seem to be a lot. Like when I was in the pool last time, they were flying all around me.
0: Yeah?
1: Yeah.
0: That's because you're sweet as honey. So let us know. That's our question this morning. When was the last time you got stung by a bee? And have you ever been stung by a bee? And stick around. Casey chose the letter S. That's where we got Save a Horse. We got another S song up next. I-105.
2: 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Afraid you won't know what to say? 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
0: Oh, you sure are. 522. It is the Rich and Casey Show. Another beautiful day ahead of us. High getting up to 83 degrees. Now, tomorrow, things do change a little bit. We have some thunderstorms coming in the afternoon. Tomorrow's high in the mid-80s. And then Friday clears out. Sunshine, high right around 81 degrees.
1: Perfect for that cookbook signing.
0: Oh, yeah. Woo-hoo. And we're going to talk about that. Casey's got two cookbook signings, one for Lancaster County and one for Berks County. And we'll share those information, that information, in just a few minutes. Right now, it's 57 degrees in Lancaster. It is 54 degrees in Reading and 56 in Lebanon. So get out there and enjoy this very fall-like morning. We're talking about bee stings this morning. And when was the last time you got stung by a bee? Grain hauler Gary says, I can't remember a single sting in the last few years, but maybe several years ago, I was weed whacking around our swimming pool, and I felt these little things on my arms, and I thought it's just some rocks being kicked up by the machine. But then it got worse and worse and worse. And finally, I looked down, I saw a bee, and then I realized there was a giant hornet's nest in the tree above me.
1: Oh, dear. Oh, that's scary.
0: And the sound of the weed whacker agitated them, and he said he was stung about 12 times.
1: Oh, my.
0: Oh, my goodness gracious. I didn't know we were going to get stories like this morning. I just was asking about bee stings. And my goodness. Yeah, I'll take wasps, bees. If you've ever grappled with a rattler, feel free to let us know. Shed builder John says he got stung just last week when he was helping a customer. So there's your most recent sting.
1: Yeah.
0: What's the oldest person that's got stung? If we go back in time, what's the longest distance between now and your first sting? It'd probably be me because I'm an old man. But I got stung when I was a kid. I think it was just running around in the yard.
1: I think I got stung by running around the yard too. But I don't remember how old I was.
0: Yeah,
1: I have
0: but
1: no
0: you
1: idea.
0: Got a bee in your ear.
1: Ear canal.
0: Lodged in your ear. Oh, my goodness.
1: And it did not sting me, which was incredible, which was very thankful for that.
0: That's because it knew who you were. Probably.
1: But I do remember that I went to my mom crying, saying, I can hear a buzzing in my ear. Mm. And she looked in and saw the bee in there. So
0: she didn't grab the tweezers and try to get that thing out?
1: She called the doctor. And the doctor said, pour water in her head.
0: Said pour water in her head and then put the lime in the coconut, shake it all up. 524, here's your second S song. It's Kenny Chesney. She thinks my tractor is sexy. It's I-105. Good morning.

0: I-105-WIOV, that's Keeney, and she thinks my tractor's sexy. It's 528, it's Rich and Casey. Good morning, everybody. It's going to be another beautiful day today. High getting up to, I guess, 85, 83, somewhere in that range.
1: I'll take it.
0: Lots and lots of sunshine, which means lots of bees. And we're talking about bees this morning. When was the last time you were stung by a bee? And John, the Sunbelt mechanic, said, good morning, Rich and Casey. About 8 years ago, he was raking a bank of ivy and hit some ground bees, a nest of ground bees, and got stung in his hand like 5 or 6 times. Said his hand swelled up. He couldn't move. It was crazy. And then he said, it's really bad. So I don't know. Did you go to the hospital, John? I mean, what happened? What do you do in that situation? Like for me, I've never been allergic to something like that. And I recall getting stung as a kid and nothing happened. But if I got stung today, would my body chemistry have changed? Is there a chance if it swelled up? Should I, you know, what would I do if that happened? What would you do? You said John, your husband, got stung and he had to go to the hospital.
1: Yeah, I wasn't there at the time. They had to, I guess somebody, one of the other coaches took him. But interestingly enough, I had a little dog. And she got stung by a bee. I think she tried to eat it and her head swelled up so huge. I mean, it was huge. So I called the vet and they said, give her, like a Benadryl,
0: right?
1: Something. So I had a capsule.
0: Antihistamine.
1: And, yes. And we opened up the capsule and put it in a piece of bologna and gave it to her. And then the swelling came down, but oh my gosh. Her head, it was, I thought it was going to burst. It was so big.
0: Is that protocol? Do you do an antihistamine first and then call the doctor?
1: I don't know.
0: I mean, what if it doesn't work?
1: Yeah, I don't know.
0: How long do you have before, you know, your head explodes or that, you know, you go down because you're allergic?
1: Yeah.
0: Just curious.
1: Don't know.
0: Maybe somebody has that information. Let us know. John said now he felt normal. He didn't go to the hospital. It just eventually healed up. Thanks, John. I appreciate the update, the quick update on that. Amanda Q says, good morning, Rich and Casey. The last time I was stung by a bee, I was walking in the laundromat, and I thought something was in my hair like a leaf, and I went to pick it off my head, and it was a bee.
1: Oh, my.
0: And it stung her right on the finger, just like Dakota said earlier.
1: Oh, yeah. Oof.
0: The old finger prick from the bees. Do you think bees know where to sting you? Do you think when they're buzzing around, they go, nee, and they have a certain area they're going to go for?
1: I don't know. I don't think so.
0: I don't think, like there's certain bees that won't mess with you. But I guess if you hit the hive, boom, like wasps. Can you imagine? People have died from multiple stings. But has anyone ever died from like a singular sting? I bet they have.
1: Well, sure. If you're allergic,
0: And you're out in the middle of nowhere and you got, you don't have an EpiPen.
1: Right.
0: I don't carry an EpiPen.
1: I used to, but it ran out.
0: I think I'd be scared to use it. Wouldn't you be scared to use it?
1: I would be very scared to use it because I had allergies that they didn't know why I was ending up in the hospital with them. Because my hands would turn bright red. And I had trouble breathing. My eyes would swell. And
0: my goodness.
1: Yeah. And this went on. This happened usually once a year for a series of years. And they didn't know why. And it happened at all different times of the year. One time it happened on Valentine's Day when there was snow on the ground. And I was outside walking. Another time it happened in the summertime.
0: No reason. You're just walking in the snow.
1: I was just walking. I was walking on the street. I wasn't walking in snow. And then again, but there are ducks near where I live.
0: Quack, quack.
1: And somebody said, maybe you're allergic to the ducks.
0: Huh.
1: Because again, it would happen when it always happened when I was out taking a walk.
0: Wow. That's unusual.
1: It was scary.
0: Well, we're talking bees. When was the last time you were stung by a bee? Or when was the last time you just swelled up like the Michelin tire man because you were out walking in the snow? Let us know. It's 532 at I-105.
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7: The science continues to stack up. Alcohol just is not great for us, even in small amounts. It's actually toxic to the body. Look, we literally use alcohol to disinfect. Regular drinking raises the risk of high blood pressure, a weaker immune system, and several cancers. One researcher framed the cancer risk this way. One drink is kind of like one cigarette, he said. Now here's the good news. A lot of the damage done by alcohol can be undone if you cut back early enough. Your immune system can rebound within a week. Then some of the brain changes from drinking might start to recover within weeks to months. The key is not waiting so long that the damage becomes permanent. So if you've been looking for that nudge, that sign, that bit of encouragement to cut back, here you go. And I wish you luck. I'm Dr. Sanjay Gupta, helping you live a better life.
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0: All right, 5:36, 24 minutes ahead of 6 o'clock. We do have a new artist. His name is Jacob Hackworth, and he is coming up here right after our 60-second stand-up. I want to say good morning to Travis, who said a few weeks back he got stung on his face while running.
1: Oh, my.
0: He was out running. He said it flew into his face, and it got stuck between his sunglasses lens and his cheek.
1: Oh, God.
0: He said it freaked out, and it stung me. I imagine it probably would. I'd freak out.
1: I definitely would, yes.
0: I'd be smacking my glasses, trying to get them off, and the thing would be going, ying, ying, ying, ying, ying, ying.
1: That's what it sounds like.
0: Would it sting you in the eye? Have you ever been stung in the eye? Has anyone ever been stung?
1: I'm sure. In the
0: eye. You,
1: I don't know about in the eyeball.
0: Well, but one got inside your ear.
1: Yeah, I know.
0: And camped out there long enough for you to have to go to the doctor.
1: No, I didn't go to the doctor. She called the doctor and he said pour water in her ear. So I lay down, she poured water in, and we waited for a little bit, and I rolled to the other side and the bee drowned and fell out.
0: Wow, that's quite a story.
1: Yeah, I know.
0: 5:37, it's time for your 60-second stand-up. It's Greg Warren talking about documents at I-105.
8: During 2020, I had a lot of free time, like a lot. And I wanted to use it to better myself in some way. And I didn't. Like, I worsen myself quite a bit. I'm not responsible. I lose stuff. If there's an important document, I don't have it. I'm a constant disappointment to the DMV. Sir, do you have your social security card? I haven't seen that in 30 years. Sir, it's an important document. Well, then you guys shouldn't have printed it on a gum wrapper. Okay? At least the passport people made a book out of their thing. It's got pages and a cover, and yes, I lost that one too, but I shouldn't have. Sir, do you have your birth certificate? My birth certificate? That document is 54 years old. I also don't have the Declaration of Independence.

0: 105 WIOV, new artist Jacob Hackworth. The song is What Took You So Long. 542, it's Rich and Casey talking about bee stings. What an odd topic. I didn't really think it would go anywhere. And boy, I'll tell you, a lot of folks checking in. Timothy Omelet Man Ezard said, he said, 2 weeks ago, a honeybee came in the window of his truck and got stuck between his elbow and the window and stung him. He said the worst was a huge hornet landing on my seatbelt and the wind whipped it into my neck. How about that? What a sequence of events.
1: Yeah.
0: Sarah Redinger said a few years ago, I was putting on my seatbelt and a wasp stung me in the finger. I didn't even realize he was in the car. It didn't swell up, but it hurt. I imagine a wasp. I've never been stung by a wasp or a hornet. Stung by a bee when I was younger. Nolan Whelan, check this out. Nolan says he can't even tell you how many times he's been stung.
1: Really?
0: Last year he was mowing the lawn and ran over a ground nest and got stung a couple of times. He said it does affect him, but he does not feel good.
1: What? In what way does it affect him? He gets like sick?
0: Doesn't say. So thank you, Nolan. Thank you, Sarah. And thank you, Omelet Man. We appreciate you guys. Yeah, ever been stung by a bee? Feel free to share and stick around. Celebrity birthdays up next, I-105.
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5: Lancaster County's accident-free, no delays on 30, 283 or 222, 272 and 501 are moving well. We're looking good on 23 and 462. Berks County, same thing, 176, 12 and the West Shore Bypass are in great shape, 61 and 183 are quiet. 78, no delays. Lebanon County's accident-free. No issues on the turnpike. John Wilspach, right now traffic.
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2: Oh, you got to turn it on. 5:49, 11 minutes ahead of 6 o'clock. It is Rich and Casey. It's going to be beautiful out today. Temperature in the mid-80s. Same dealio for tomorrow, although there'll be some thunderstorms.
3: Tomorrow.
2: I knew the word would come out. Tomorrow, yes. Highs right around the same temperature, mid-80s. 5:49, it's also that time in the morning. Celebrity birthdays. Casey Allen, what you got?
3: Quite a few. Nick Jonas turning 34 today. Ian Harding from Pretty Little Liars is 40. Sabrina Bryan, who is one of the Cheetah Girls, 42 today. Alexis Bledel is it Bledel? I don't know. I never saw the Gilmore Girls, but I figured a lot of our listeners have. She played Rory. Anyway, she's 45 today. Amy Poehler is 55. Mark Anthony is 58. Molly Shannon, 62 today. Jennifer Tilly is 68. Magician David Copperfield is 70. Mickey Rourke turned 74 today. And Ed Begley Jr. is 77.
2: Celebrities no longer with us who would be celebrating. B.B. King, the great guitar player.
3: Oh, yeah.
2: If he was still alive, he'd be 101 years old. Peter Falk, who, of course, was Columbo.
3: Mm-hmm. I love that show.
2: If he was still alive, he'd be 99. And Lauren Bacall, the actress.
3: Oh, yes.
2: She is, of course, famous for telling Humphrey Bogart, just put your lips together and blow. And to have or have not back in the day. She'd be 102. And those are your celebrity birthdays. Coming up.
3: Yes.
2: More bee stings.
3: That's a lot of stories coming in.
2: Oh, my goodness. You wouldn't believe it. Here's Jelly Roll, Hands Up. Let's crank it up. It's I-105. Good morning.

0: I-105 WIOP Jelly Roll, put your hands up because there's a bee right around you. We're talking about bees this morning, getting stung by a bee. Shannon says she got stung 5 times on her upper leg by one bumblebee. Does that happen? I mean, it must have happened if Shannon says it happened.
1: I don't know. I never knew that.
0: She was laying down under a bush, cutting it down with a small chainsaw, and there was a nest under our concrete porch about 5 feet from her. She said, I was so scared, and it hurt so bad for like 20-plus minutes. I ripped my pants off and got a panic attack because I was maybe 13 when I got stung last, and I swelled up so bad. This time, the area just swelled up a little bit, but it hurt so bad. And that brings me to Ace Medic, who I was saying earlier, what do you do? You know, what do you do if you get stung? I mean, do you take Benadryl and then call, 911? Or do you just immediately go to the hospital? If you have an EpiPen, do you jab yourself with that thing? Ace Medic would know. He, of course, being your tire-changing hero. But he said if he had an Epi or Benadryl available, he would take that first before calling 911. But he would not delay calling 911 if he didn't have either of those.
1: Yeah, it's very important.
0: I mentioned that I would be scared. Like the EpiPen, bam! You got to jab that thing into like I guess your thigh? Is that where you do it? Yeah, that would be... That'd be right.
1: Like, I don't think I could do it. I mean, if my life depended on it, I would do it. Yeah. Or I'd have somebody else do it.
0: John, quick, come here.
1: Give me a shot.
0: Yeah. Ugh. Well, there you go. Bee sting stories. We got a lot of them. We'll share them. We also have Casey's Choice coming up next. I-105.
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3: Lancaster County's accident-free. No delays on 30, 283, or 222. 272 and 501 are moving well. We're looking good on 23 and 462. Berks County, same thing, 176. 12 and the West Shore Bypass are in great shape. 61 and 183 are quiet. 78, no delays. Lebanon County's accident-free. No issues on the turnpike. John Wilspach, right now traffic.
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4: Yeah, conversation about bee stings this morning. That feels like home, huh? 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Say, hey, Bobby, how many times have you been stung by a bee? Tell them. Tell Grandma over here. It's almost 2 minutes after 6 o'clock. This is WIOV-FM, WIOV-HD1, Ephrata, Lancaster, Reading. This is the Rich and Casey Show. It is also that time of the morning. I drop down to one knee. I gently press the key fob to the radio station into the hand of Casey Allen. I look her in the eye. I say, hey, you, Casey Allen.
5: Hey, what?
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5: We have a story coming up in our country news about Morgan Wallen. So how about a little sand in my boots?
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0: 105 WIOV, Morgan Wallen, Sand in My Boots. Ladies and gentlemen, that's Casey's Choice this morning. Excellent job, as always.
1: Thank you.
0: Thank you. Shannon, who got stung 5 times on her upper leg by 1 bumblebee. And I said, does that happen? Because I always thought that once they stung you, that was it.
1: I think that's just honeybees. Once they sting you, that's it. I think the rest of the bees can sting away.
0: Yeah, sting away. Shannon said she got back to us and said, bumblebees have smooth stingers, so they don't rip out like other bees.
1: Ah.
0: So would that hurt worse, do you think? Like getting jabbed like that, or just that one thing and then it rips out because it's got like a jagged edge on it?
1: I don't know.
0: Either way, it sounds painful. And Shannon, I'm glad you got through it. We're talking bee stings. We'll talk more bee stings coming up later on. But we got to go. We got this other show we got to go do. And we can't get there, Casey, till you say the magic word.
1: Hasta luego.
0: And welcome to the other show we were about to go do. Casey Allen. What you got?
1: Well, Lancaster County typically sees more farm-related deaths each year than any other county in the state, and majority would be children. On Monday, 16-year-old Alvin Petersheim of Paradise Township died after falling from a horse-drawn wagon while he was harvesting corn. Fire and EMT officials responded to North Hollander Road near the Old Philadelphia Pike about 3 p.m. His death is being ruled accidental.
0: Oh, my goodness. Thank you, Casey. I appreciate it. 6:07, more bee stings and news from the world of country. Also, Blake Shelton up next, I-105.
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5: Accident-free in Lancaster County. No delays on 30, 283 or 222. 272 and 501 are in good shape. 23 and 322, no issues. Berks County, 176, 12 on the West Shore Bypass. No delays. 61 and 183 are in good shape. I-78's quiet. If you see a problem, call me on the traffic tip hotline, 717-901-5000. John Wilsbach, right now, traffic.
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0: I-105 WIOV, that's Blake Shelton. Stay country, but die trying. It's Rich and Casey talking about bees. Scott from Moton said 2 years ago, he was golfing and stepped on a ground hive by accident. Imagine having dozens of bees all over you.
1: Oh, no.
0: He said he got stung like 15 times all over.
1: Oh, dear.
0: Said it was kind of like Chris Farley and Tommy Boy, but it was real bees. I can't even imagine, man.
1: I can't either.
0: I haven't been stung since I was a young child. Casey has never been stung.
1: No, I've been stung. I just don't remember.
0: Well, she had a bee in her ear, which I think is just as traumatic as being stung. Like a bee actually in her ear canal.
1: Yeah, but I have been stung by a bee on my foot.
0: On your foot.
1: Or ankle or heel or something.
0: We've heard a lot of people got stung on their finger this morning.
1: Yeah.
0: Some on their face, one on their chest. I'd love to hear where you've been stung. Here is Gary from Hanover. He said, I was stung on my hand by a wasp a couple of weeks ago. I opened my hot water heater cover on the camper to turn it on, and they had started building a nest in there. And they were like, oh, no, you don't. This is ours. Stung him on his hand. And here is Tracy. Tracy said, when I was young, I stepped in a yellow jacket nest and was stung 25 times.
1: Oh, my.
0: Last time I got stung was a few years ago, holding a Turkey Hill tea.
1: Oh, the flying around the sweetness.
0: Yeah, Tracy said, thank God I'm not allergic. Absolutely.
1: Yeah.
0: And somebody else had, Stormy, who, by the way, is a man. Just want you to know that. Stormy from Terry Hill. Stormy says he got stung about 3 years ago doing a gas service. He said there was a nest above him, and one stung him right behind his right ear, and the side of his face swelled up. He said he looked like the sloth from Goonies. I'm glad you're okay, Stormy.
1: Yeah.
0: I'm glad everybody so far has, you know, survived the bee sting.
1: Yeah.
0: Although a lot of people had a worse scenario play out than a lot of other people. It's 6:15. We'll continue this topic in a few, but right now it's that time of the morning for some news from the world of country. We'll start with Florida Georgia Line. You know, half of our Fall Fest.
1: Yes.
0: Tyler Hubbard getting back with Brian Kelly. The band just revealed they're going to be at Stagecoach next year. And now they've announced a new reunion tour. It's called Anything Goes Again, the Festival Tour. Now, remember, they broke up back in 2022, but had their first pop-up performance at CMA Fest earlier this year. The reunion tour is going to be their first real shows back together. So a lot of people seem to be excited about this. If you want to come see Tyler on one of his final solo shows, then I recommend you go to WIOV.com and get your $25 tickets for this year's I-105 Fall Fest, which is happening in 2.5 weeks.
1: Lee Greenwood gave an impromptu performance of his song God Bless the USA on a Southwest Airlines flight headed to Nashville September 11th. Earlier that day, he performed the song before the New York Yankees and New York Mets game. A video on TikTok shows him singing the song over the

0: claims Intercom.
1: Yeah, and Kenny Chesney is hitting the road again, 2027. He's got a massive stadium run called the Original Vibe Room Tour. And Eric Church and Sheryl Crow are going to open up for him.
0: Wow.
1: It's pretty big, pretty heavy hitters. Tour is kicking off April 24th in Tampa. And it will be making a stop in Philadelphia. So bear that in mind. And we'll probably have tickets and we'll give them away when we can. It's 6:17 on the way. Casey's cookbook signings this weekend. We're going to tell you about that. We also have music from Dan and Shay up next. You know, Casey, my family loves to declutter. We got stuff that just sits until we can't take it anymore.
0: What do you do with all that stuff?
1: Well, we take it to Goodwill. We give it a second life and keep it out of the landfills.
0: What a great idea. 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

0: 105 WIOV, Dan and Shay. Say so. 623, it's Rich and Casey. And boy, I'll tell you, a lot of folks have bee sting stories this morning. That's the question. Have you been stung by a bee? What happened? Doug, the flooring guy, says he went to a junkyard in York to get a car part for a 1970 Duster. Got up to the part car, opened the door to get the four-speed hump, and got hit by hundreds of bees.
1: Oh, my gosh.
0: He said it looked like he had measles. He was sick for 3 days. My goodness.
1: Goodness. Oh.
0: Antoinette said, we had a beehive outside our back door last year, and I got stung on the back of my neck while walking into my house. It got stuck in the back of my shirt. Remember last night when we were at the live broadcast and you had something stuck in the back of your shirt?
1: It just felt like it was falling down my back.
0: It could have been a bee.
1: It could have been.
0: Yeah, but you were so modest. You were like, no, because I said, do you want me to get in there and get rid of you? You're like, no. Don't look at my butt and don't look at my naked back. But thank goodness you're okay, Antoinette. Here is somebody who said, these are yellow jackets swarming behind my back door. That's Tammy from York, and she sent a picture. Oh, my goodness. Is that this morning, Tammy? Wow, I can't imagine having all those yellow jackets swarming outside. You should see the picture. It's in the text club. I wish I could show it to our listening audience. And Ace Medic said, everybody calling has survived. Yeah, that's what I said earlier. I said, it sounds like everybody's okay and survived.
1: Yeah.
0: He said, I would hope you're not getting a text from a dead person. Yeah, that would be weird, wouldn't it?
2: Hello, Rich and Casey. This is Elliot. I was stung by a bee back in 1973. I just want to let you know, I didn't have an EpiPen back then. So be careful. Those bees are out there. This started with because it seems like there's more bees this year.
1: I think so, too.
0: And nothing wrong with that. I know it's great for the environment and the ecology, but it just seems like there's more stings going on as well.
1: But on the other hand, how about lantern flies? Have you seen a lot of those?
0: They don't sting. I've seen a few.
1: I know they don't sting, but have you seen them?
0: Yeah.
1: In the beginning of the summer, I commented, I don't see any. And now they're landing in the water on the pool and drowning. And
0: I think those are, and I could be wrong about this because I am the king of misinformation, but I feel like they're a late summer thing.
1: They must be.
0: Early fall.
1: They sure are now.
0: Yeah, I've seen a few, but I'm with you. I didn't see any in the beginning of the summer, but now I'm starting to see, ones here and there. 626, it's also that time, ladies and gentlemen, to get ourselves our very first national keyword of the day. This is for the flyaway to see Riley Green in Las Vegas. Round trip airfare for two-night hotel stay and two premium tickets for the show. Casey Allen, what's our first word of the day that expires at 9 o'clock?
1: Change. C-H-A-N-G-E. 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
0: Change.
1: Mm-hmm.
0: Like, hey, brother, can you spare some change?
1: Or can't you please change?
0: Or we're going through changes. Just change.
1: Just change. Just one.
0: Text the word change to 95819. 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Good luck to you. Stick around. Coming up, Darius Rucker next. I-105.
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4: 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No delays on 283, 222, or 30. 272 and 501 are getting busier, but looking good. No delays on 23 or 322. Berks County moving well on the West Shore Bypass. 176 and 12. 73 and 61 are looking good. No delays, I-78. Lebanon County's quiet. No issues, Turnpike. John Wilspach, right now, traffic.
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0: I-105-WIOV. That's Ella Langley. Work for the win. 6:38, 22 minutes now. Ahead of 7 o'clock, Rich and Casey talking about bees this morning. And have you been stung by a bee? Running Valerie said, realizing as I listen how lucky I am to have never been stung.
1: Never.
0: Never. That's good. That makes me happy because it's not a treat when you get stung. I've never heard anybody say, man, I hope I get stung by a bee today. Paul from Mannheim says, yellow jackets fly in our welding helmets at work because of the bright light. And some people do get stung.
1: Oh, wow. My.
0: Occupational hazard, man.
1: Yeah.
0: Please definitely be careful. Let's see. Here's somebody who said, I used to do exterminating back in the mid-90s, and I was a rookie at it. And I was in my bee suit, and, well, one found its way in.
1: Ooh.
0: Said, not pleasant. I can only imagine. I could just keep picturing you yesterday with the, you thought you had something in the back of your shirt. And that's got to be a daunting thing. If you have a bee that's caught in your clothing and you don't get stung, well then, whew, good for you. But what if you do get stung? What if it's a bumblebee and they get those smooth stingers and it's just like, like a tattoo gun, just you get stung like 12 times. Let us know. Have you been stung? What the what on the way right now? Casey Allen is here with the E-Buzz.
1: 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Morgan Wallen's fans are buzzing because he shared a picture on social media.
0: Is that a bee joke threw in there?
1: And it looks like a lot of the artwork from Grand Theft Auto 6. And he's not the only music star that posted scenes from GTA 6. There were also posts by Travis Scott, also by Future. So now fans are sure that Morgan's music will be featured in the game. So just in case you need another reason to buy the game, now you've got that one. The Los Angeles District Attorney announced that Nick Reiner will not face the death penalty for the killing of his parents, Rob and Michelle, after his siblings were consulted. Taylor Swift and Travis Kelce have a security system at their Ohio mansion that gives a voice warning if you get too close. Coming to the Las Vegas Sphere, Oprah Winfrey's AHA, a new live immersive experience created in collaboration with a global collective of musicians and artists and storytellers, too. This will debut at the Sphere in Las Vegas for 1 week only. It will be April 2nd through the 4th. Joining the Marvel Universe, Ghost Rider is Ryan Gosling. And finally, Quentin Tarantino wrote a novel that's called The Adventures of Cliff Booth, which is the movie novelization of The Further Misadventures of Cliff Booth. It comes out December 8th. The movie comes out on November the 25th. There's your E-Buzz on I-105.
0: Thank you, Casey. 641, what the what is coming up, as well as Alan Jackson next, I-105.
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4: 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No delays on 283, 222, or 30. 272 and 501 are getting busier, but looking good. No delays on 23 or 322. Berks County moving well on the West Shore Bypass. 176 and 12, 73 and 61 are looking good. No delays, I-78. Lebanon County's quiet. No issues, Turnpike. John Wilspach, right now traffic.
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0: Hi, 105 WIOV. It is Rich and Casey. That's Alan Jackson, Living on Love. Good morning, everybody. It is 6:50. And just got a text from somebody said a different kind of bee story. They went on vacation for a week in June and came home to find honeybees had made a home in the floor of their house. They had 10 to 20,000 bees removed.
1: Oh, my. How'd they get in there?
0: 10 to 20,000. I have no idea.
1: And how long were they gone on vacation?
0: Well, this was back in June. They were only gone for a week.
1: Week. Oh, my gosh.
0: Can you imagine? She sent pictures. You should see all these pictures. I know you're listening to the radio saying, I can't see them, Rich. I get it. But trust, 10 to 20,000 bees. It looks like a picture.
1: I'm looking right now.
0: It would have 10 to 20,000 bees. Amanda with the cute kid, she stopped by last night.
1: Yes, she did. And it was a cute kid.
0: Yeah. Amanda says, when I was four, my grandmother picked me a tomato from her garden to try for the first time. As I took a bite of the tomato, a bee was on the other side of the tomato where I was holding the tomato. And she nor I realized it. So as I bit into the tomato, it stung my hand.
1: Oh, man.
0: I know where you thought it was gone.
1: I thought it was gone in her mouth.
0: Me too. She says, kept me off tomatoes most of my life because I swore I didn't like them. Now I eat them no problem, but that was my first memory of being stung. Many more times since that in my life. Not a pleasant feeling. Yeah, that's... Can you imagine biting into a bee and it's stinging you?
1: No, I can't.
0: In the roof of your mouth? Ugh. I know you had one in your ear.
1: Yeah, I know, but I couldn't taste that.
0: Talking about bee stings this morning. It's 6:52, 8 minutes ahead of 7 o'clock. It's also that time of the morning for me to tell you a story that at the conclusion of which you may find yourself uttering those three words.
2: What the what?
0: What the what? That's right. What the what? Just a little warning. To be careful when you're multitasking in the car as you're rushing off to work this morning because you could put some lives in danger. Now, we hear stories all the time about people driving down the road and, you know, they're texting and you see them. You know, I saw one this past weekend. I said to Fran, I said, do you think he's been drinking? She goes, no, I bet he's texting. And we got up next to him and sure enough, fumbling around on his phone, trying to do this, car weaving back and forth. People eat, people shave, women put on makeup. Yeah, it's 2026. Guys putting on makeup. You know, there's all kinds of stuff going on out there. But this 22-year-old guy in Florida crashed his truck on Sunday morning while trying to put on deodorant.
1: While he was driving?
0: It was the stick kind, not the spray. I don't know anybody uses spray. Do you use spray?
1: No, I don't even use stick.
0: I imagine they still sell it, but remember back in the day, it used to be like Guard or something like that? Anyways, thankfully, no injuries reported, including the driver, which is fortunate because his truck slammed into a concrete barrier and came to a rest on top of the barrier. While he was trying to put on deodorant. He wasn't arrested, but he was cited for careless driving. The Florida Highway Patrol is also reminding drivers, stay focused when you're behind the wheel, because any distraction can cause an accident with serious implications.
1: Absolutely.
0: That's putting on deodorant. That's swatting at a bee that might be flying around the cab. We've had several stories this morning about bees that... that flew on underneath the seatbelt and stung somebody. Mm-hmm. If you get one caught in your shirt. Remember that? Yep. Remember that spider that I saw when I was driving? It was a couple of years ago.
1: Oh, yeah.
0: And then I didn't catch it, and it hid somewhere in the car. Boy, didn't I think about that for the next 2 years. Every time I got the car, I was like, I wonder where he is. I know he's in here.
1: I know he got married and had kids, too.
0: That's right. Don't they drop 50 to 100 babies?
1: Something like that.
0: Yeah, I'm driving that car this morning, too. I wonder if they're in there. Either way, this story here didn't make me say those three words. What the what?
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2: Here's New Holland Chrysler Dodge Jeep Ram traffic on I-105.
5: Lancaster County and Warwick Township. We've got an accident now on East Newport Road there at Brunerville Road. We're in good shape on 222, 283, and 30. In West Lampeter Township, have a gas leak investigation on Valette Drive. No issues in Berks County, 176, 12 in the West Shore Bypass. We're moving along fine. Looking good, 61 and 183. I-78's in great shape. Turnpike's quiet. John Wills, Fox, right now traffic.
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0: I-105 WIOV, that's Luke Bryan in country, and she knows it. 2 minutes after 7, it's WIOV-FM, WIOV-HD1, Ephrata, Lancaster, Reading. It is the Rich and Casey Show. Rob checking in, he said, funny story about bee stings. Our son, when he was running cross country in high school, we got a call from the nurse that he was stung on his tongue.
1: Oh.
0: While he was running. I could see that.
1: I can, because you're...
0: Yeah. You know, you're doing the Michael Jordan thing. You just kind of got your tongue out, you know, you're running and you're not thinking about it. And then it just gets you. Tool and Die Mike from York, he's checking in. He said he was stung by a bee on his left arm. A yellow jacket landed on his lawn chair and he laid his arm on him and he stung him twice.
1: Oh, when you put your arm right on him? Yes.
0: Gene from Kissel Hill says, when I was 9 years old, I got stung before my midget football game, gave me Benadryl, and it jacked me up, and I had like 14 tackles, and everyone was talking about it. He said, since then, I've hit 2 ground hives once while on a riding mower, felt like someone was throwing darts at me, had to get stung at least a dozen times. Okay. My face was swelling up, and went home from work with Benadryl. Do not wish that on anyone. Denise just called. She said her son was stung as well, but he was in Middletown and he didn't know where there were any urgent cares. He had to drive back to Lancaster, and so she had to meet him with some Benadryl, you know, just to be able to bring it down. Benadryl, EpiPens, they seem to be the miracle worker for that kind of stuff. But if you're really allergic, it could be even, you know, worse.
1: Yeah, there was a time when I kept Benadryl in my purse and in my car. And I think it, you know, I didn't use it, so it got old. And I think I probably ditched it, but I should get more.
0: You should.
1: Yeah.
0: You know, I don't want you swelling up. I mean, you are somebody that's allergic to a lot of funny things.
1: Yeah.
0: You know, walnuts and mushrooms and
1: celery.
0: Walking in the snow. Those kind of things. 4 minutes after 7, Casey Allen is here. What you got?
1: An Anvil-Cleona school bus and an SUV collided in North Anvil Township yesterday morning. Occupants of the SUV had to be gotten out by rescue crews. They were stuck in there. And of the 16 students that were on the bus, 2 of them, plus the bus driver, had to also be taken to the hospital. A stretch of the roads shut down for several hours. The crash does remain under investigation.
0: All right. Thank you, Casey. 7:05, Casey is going to be doing some cookbook signings the day after tomorrow and Saturday. We're going to give you those locations coming up next. I-105.
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4: Now, here's New Holland Chrysler Dodge Jeep Ram traffic on I-105.
5: Running heavy on 222 southbound, about a 1 mile backlog down to your 30 ramps. 283 is in good shape, no issues on 30. Still that accident, Warwick Township, Newport Road at Brunerville Road. West Lampeter Township, disabled vehicle on Lampeter Road at Pioneer Road. No issues in Berks County, 176, 12, 222, all looking good. 61 and I-78 are in great shape. John Wilspach, right now traffic.
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17: Showtime, baby.
1: Oh, yes. Showtime, baby. 7:13. It is the Rich and Casey Show. My name is Rich. Please welcome up here on the stage my good friend and favorite radio personality, Casey Allen.
18: Good morning.
1: Good morning to you. So good to have you along. Talking about bees this morning.
18: Yeah.
1: But the buzz is actually about your cookbook signing.
18: Oh, it is.
1: You've got two of them coming up, and just want to get that information out there because okay. I mean, that's one of the questions I hear all the time. When is Casey? Well, for years, remember when you didn't have a cookbook out?
18: Right, because of COVID.
1: And then we would hear over and over, hey, when's Casey going to have a cookbook? Well, now it's come to fruition.
18: Yep.
1: You've got the cookbook. You've done several signings.
18: Mm-hmm.
1: You've got two going on, one in Lancaster and one in Berks in the next 72 hours. The first one is Friday.
18: Yes, it's Friday evening, 6 till 8, and it's at the Denver Fair. So why not just forget about cooking at home, come to the Denver Fair, eat all that fair food, and pick up a Taste of Pennsylvania Cooking with Casey, Volume 29. Yes, they are still free. You can pick them up free. Your sponsor is Choice Home Remodeling. Also that night at the Denver Fair, the Jess Zimmerman Band will be performing one of their, I think it might be the second to last show ever because the band is dissolving. Tonight at the Denver Fair is the Fair Queen contest.
1: Oh, boy.
18: Yeah. Then on Saturday, I'll be at the Ole Fair. And I love going to the Ole Fair every year. And I'll be there 10 till noon signing the cookbooks. And again, up there in Berks County, these books are free to everybody who stops by because of Choice Home Remodeling.
1: Now, you've been going to the Ole Fair for the past couple of years without cookbooks.
18: Yeah.
1: And what is the number one question you're asked when you're at the Ole Fair without cookbooks?
18: Do you have any cookbooks?
1: Exactly.
18: Do you have any of the old ones?
1: This time, it's going to be completely different.
18: Mm-hmm. I've got them.
1: You will have the cookbooks. And so there's two opportunities right there. Friday, Denver Fair, and Ole Fair on Saturday.
18: Yep.
1: Go see Casey. Get your cookbook signed. Don't get stung by a bee and stick around. We've got more of those stories on the way at 7:15 at I-105.
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0: That's how old I was when I was last stung by a bee. I was just a kid. 7:25, it's Rich and Casey. It's I-105 WIOV. Talking about bee stings this morning. And it really started because a friend of mine got stung 2 weeks ago. She got stung twice. And right there on the hip. And I started thinking about the fact that, you know, for a few years, everybody was saying, where's all the bees? And all of a sudden this year, I mean, this is just my perception, is that I feel like there's more bees out there than there have been over the last few years. And I get it. It's, you know, it's good for the environment. It's good for ecology and things of that nature. But when you get more bees, you get more bee stings. Mm-hmm. So it just naturally led to the question, you know, have you been stung by a bee? And when was the last time you got stung by a bee? And tell us the story. Vicky says, when my dog was younger, maybe a year and a half old, she got into a yellow jacket's nest that was underground beside her house. She said, and of course, when they started stinging her. And she said, I guess she got mad at them and started digging even more. She ended up with about 50 bee stings.
1: Oh, poor baby.
0: All over her body. Her face swelled up. And she's a German short hair, so she's sort of lean in the face and ended up looking like a Shar Pei, all puffy eyes and everything. She said her mouth was about three times the size of what it should be. She ended up taking some Benadryl and took her to urgent care, and they gave her some fluids to take the swelling. She's fine now, but yeah, dogs.
1: Yeah, like I told you, my dog, she swelled up. Greta, her head was enormous.
0: Yeah, it's crazy. Here is Billy from E-Town. He says, I got stung while riding my motorcycle in Gettysburg Bike Week. Hit me right in the crest of my elbow, and the stinger got stuck in me.
1: Oh, my.
0: He said, I thought it was a hot piece of tar because it was like 95 degrees outside, so I was just trying to brush it off, and I finally looked down. After it kept getting worse, and I saw the stinger hanging out of me. Can you imagine a bee? Like, can you imagine in the future if bees get bigger? Not the size they are now, but they get bigger.
1: Like the size of a bird?
0: Can you imagine? I mean, how big would that stinger be?
1: Yeah, true.
0: I like they get big like a dog. And then you have a whole nest. They build these giant nests that hang from trees, and they're just like bees on steroids, and they have eyes that you can see that just look directly at you. And they just start going at, man, that would be just crazy. But thank you. Here is somebody who says, good morning, Rich and Casey. It's Emily. Okay. And sadly, earlier this summer, Emily's pet passed away.
1: Aww.
0: And she had to find a place to lay them to rest. She said, I started digging and I was attacked by several yellow jackets and I was stung on the belly, under the arm, on the top of the head, and much more.
1: Oh my gosh.
0: So be careful out there. And we were talking to Ace Medic this morning because my initial question was, what do you do? What do you do when you're stung and you have an allergic reaction? I mean, obviously you call 911, but right. Before that, what do you do? Do you have to drive? What if you have to drive yourself? What if you don't have any Benadryl? What if you don't have an EpiPen? What do you do in those scenarios? And he said, whatever you do, make sure you go see a doctor. Yeah, get to the emergency room.
1: Right away.
0: Have you been stung by a bee? When were you stung by a bee? What happened when you were stung by a bee? Let us know. Your 60-second stand-up coming up next, I-105.
2: Now, here's New Holland Chrysler Dodge Jeep Ram traffic on I-105.
3: They're clearing that accident. Warwick Township in Lancaster County on East Newport Road at Brunerville Road. Still have that gas leak investigation, West Lampeter Township on Valette Drive. And you got a disabled vehicle, West Lampeter Township on Lampeter Road at Pioneer Road. Got a 1 mile backlog, 222 South, down to your 30 ramps. Getting busier on 283, no problems, 30. Berks County, we're looking good on 176. 12 and 222, no issue. 61, 78's in great shape. John Will Spock, right now traffic.
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0: All right, 7:33, 27 minutes ahead of 8 o'clock. It is Rich and Casey. I want to say thank you to everybody who came out to our live broadcast last night. Round of applause. Thank you so much. We were at the Rudders in Mountville. Why go anywhere else? In Mountville, off the Mountville exit on Route 30, had a lot of folks sign up for the VIP tickets, which are sold out for our Fall Fest. But we will have another live broadcast coming up a week from tomorrow. We're going to be at the Giant on Lidditz Pike. Thank you to the law offices of Metzger Wickersham. We'll get you some more details on that as we get a little bit closer, but I just want to put that in your mind, 4 to 6.
11: Okay.
0: And somebody came up and said, you don't look like you do on the radio. Well, I actually, several people said that. And I said, well, you know, I'm better looking on the radio. You don't have to look at me in person. Then I got an email and somebody said, I can't tell you what I dislike most about Rich. I'm stuck between it being his face or his face. So thank you.
11: Somebody did that? Oh.
0: Yeah, somebody did that. It's funny. Thank you. I get it. You know, I'm not the most attractive man in the world, but did you really have to write it out?
11: Don't rub it in.
0: Yeah, you don't have to remind me. I have to look at myself every day. 7:35, 25 minutes ahead of 8 o'clock. More on bee stings in just a few. Right now, it's time for your 60-second stand-up. It's Greg Warren talking about documents at I-105.
12: During 2020, I had a lot of free time, like a lot. And I wanted to use it to better myself in some way. And I didn't I didn't. Like, I worsen myself quite a bit. I'm not responsible. I lose stuff. If there's an important document, I don't have it. I'm a constant disappointment to the DMV. Sir, do you have your social security card? I haven't seen that in 30 years. Sir, it's an important document. Well, then you guys shouldn't have printed it on a gum wrapper, okay? At least the passport people made a book out of their thing. It's got pages and a cover, and yes, I lost that one too, but I shouldn't have. Sir, do you have your birth certificate? My birth certificate? That document is 54 years old. I also don't have the Declaration of Independence.
2: 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I-105, WIOV.

0: I-105 WIOV. Chris Darlington, the song is What Do You Want? It's 7:39, 21 minutes ahead of 8 o'clock. Rich and Casey, if you haven't heard the news yet and you're a big fan of Florida Georgia Line, the band just revealed they're going to be at Stagecoach next year, and now they've announced a new reunion tour. It's called Anything Goes Again, the festival tour. Now, if you remember, Florida Georgia Line broke up back in 2022. And right. When they broke up, you and I said, oh, they'll get back together.
1: Yeah, we did.
0: Brooks and Dunn got back together. Rascal Flatts got back together. They'll get back together eventually. But then they had their first pop-up performance at CMA Fest earlier this year. This reunion tour is going to be their first real shows back together. Now, Tyler and Brian Kelly have been pretty special seeing their fans reconnect with the music. They say it's been very, very special. Tyler is playing our Fall Fest in about 2.5 weeks. And I can't think of a better opportunity to go see him on one of his final solo tours, to be able to see half of this duo that are going to light people up next year and melt their faces. You might as well get your tickets now because, again, it's 2.5 weeks from now. It's going to be a great day all the way around, especially with Tyler being there. You've got Nate Smith going to be there. We're going to be talking to Nate Smith, you and I. We're scheduling an interview with him to kind of get his vibe. Yes, we are. Josh Ross is going to be there. We talked about Harper Grace and, of course, Trent Becker and the Collective and Jillian Smith singing the National Anthem. I'm telling you, it's going to be a great day. And where else can you get a ticket for $25?
1: True.
0: I mean, even if you go out to the clubs, where are you going to get a lineup like this for $25 and be able to see one of the final solo shows with Tyler Hubbard? So WIOV.com is the website to go get your tickets. Get them now. Again, we're 2.5 weeks away, Casey Allen. 2.5 weeks away. Wow. Does that give you, like going over a hill, excitement in your belly?
1: No, it just makes me wonder, what color are our shirts? I have to coordinate.
0: Yeah.
1: So I need to know.
0: I'm sure that's the pressing question on everybody's mind.
1: That is the pressing question.
0: Get your tickets now. Thank you so much to our sponsors, Rutters, also the law offices of Metzger, Wickersham, Helm Construction, and Ashley. We'll see you out there and stick around. On the way, Tyler Hubbard, I-105.
2: Now, here's New Holland Chrysler Dodge Jeep Ram traffic on I-105.
3: Lancaster County's accident-free. Still got that slow go 222 southbound, about a 1 mile backlog down near 30 ramps. Heavy on 501 just north of 30. 283 is in good shape. No issues on 441 or 741 into Berks County. Getting busier on the West Shore Bypass. No issues 12 or 222. Looking good 61 and I-78. If you see a problem, 717-901-5000. John Wilsbach, right now traffic.
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0: Let's go.
1: I-105 WIOV. As Tyler Hubbard, he's playing our Fall Fest. I can almost guarantee he's going to sing that song.
2: He better.
1: Dancing in the Country. If you haven't got your tickets yet, they're only $25. Gene from Kissel Hill had asked how much for on-site parking. And I texted him back, listen, if you have any questions, all the answers are at fallfestconcert.com. I will tell you, though, over the air, Gene, that tickets are, our parking is $25 on site. I'm not sure if there's any still available.
2: Yeah, I don't know that. I mean, the VIP tickets went.
1: Right, but you can park for free at Roots. All right, so we'll have shuttle buses running all day, and we learned from our mistake a couple of years ago, and we got more shuttle buses. So they just run all day long, and those are absolutely free. Free parking, free shuttle buses. Go make a day of it. It's going to be fantastic. And tickets for the show are $25 as well. So thank you. He wants to know if the T-shirts are on the website. I don't know.
2: I know they were, but I think they're done now. I think you had to have your order in at a certain time.
1: Okay. Thank you. I appreciate that. Let's see. Mark from Shillington checking in. He said he ran over a nest, a bee's nest, that was in the ground. He didn't know and passed back around, and they couldn't count all of the bee stings. Head, underarms, thighs, in ears. Ended up spending the night in the hospital. Worst pain he ever felt.
2: Really? Oh, my gosh.
1: Yeah, this bee topic has really taken on a...
2: It has.
1: And here is somebody says, my son Porter and I actually got stung a couple of weeks ago. We went to dig for some antique bottles, and he unearthed a yellow jacket nest. Mm-hmm. Now, luckily, he only got stung once on the arm. She said, I grabbed him and we ran while I swatted them away from him. I got stung twice, belly and shoulder. They said it's been like 15 years since I've been stung. It hurts more than I remember. They said I was the one who had to go back for our stuff, but I went in with a bug spray can.
2: Oh, gee.
1: And won this time. I'm assuming it's a she, and I'm not sure. We did have a young man named Porter show up last night with his mom at the broadcast. So I'm not sure if that's the same person, but I'm glad you're okay. And thank you for telling us your harrowing story with bees. I got to tell you, these stories are all harrowing.
2: Yeah, they are. Very scary.
1: I love the bees. I know how important the bees are. But my goodness gracious, be careful when you're around them. 7:51, 9 minutes ahead of 8 o'clock. It's also that time of the morning.
3: Think positive, think positive.
4: You're such a glass half full kind of guy.
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7: Let's try to be positive.
1: Yeah, let's try to be positive. Just a couple of short stories of positivity that are floating around our world this morning. The first of which, a 3-year-old girl in Texas, whose name is Emmy Vatavuk, has been honored for helping save her mom's life during a medical emergency. She was the only other person home when her mother suffered a seizure at their house. Now, Emmy FaceTimed her grandparents, who were nearly 700 miles away in Georgia, and they helped her contact 911. She also stood on a chair to reach the deadbolt so she could unlock the door for the paramedics. How about that? 3 years old.
2: That's pretty amazing and pretty scary, really.
1: Yeah. A 91-year-old widower, whose name is Eric Edwards, has been working at McDonald's for 8 years. Not because he needs to, but because he loves it. Eric gained online love and appreciation recently when a social media post featuring him went viral. His wife passed away 24 years ago, and he says working helps him stay engaged and enjoy life. He said if it's something you can still do reasonably well, you enjoy it, and it keeps you going, why stop? And finally, a runner in the United Kingdom, whose name is Tommy Price, nearly died after suffering cardiac arrest that was triggered by hypothermia while running a punishing trail up and down 42 separate hills and small mountains known as Fells in Britain's Lake District National Park. That's back in 2022. He spent the last 4 years recovering, rehabbing, and preparing for a comeback. And earlier this month, he completed the challenge.
2: Oh, nice.
1: There you go. There's your positives this morning. For this Wednesday, A-Frame Peak of the Week, September 16th, the year 2022. 2026.
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6: Now, here's New Holland Chrysler Dodge Jeep Ram traffic on I-105.
7: Dealing with some eastbound sunlight glare out there. Use some caution. 30 east slow from the Lidditz Pike over to 222. 1 mile backlog, 222 south all the way down to your 30 ramps. Heavy on 501 north of 30. Busy on 741 and 441, but no issues. Got some slowing on 30 eastbound as you make your way from Wrightsville over to the River Bridge there at Columbia. No issues in Berks County. Just running heavy on 12, 222, and 422. Looking good, 78. John Will Spock, right now traffic.
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0: I-105 WIOV, George Strait, all my exes live in Texas. Rich and Casey, 820 right now here on this beautiful, beautiful temperatures getting up to mid-80s Wednesday morning. Tomorrow, it's going to be nice. It's going to be a little bit warm. It's going to be sticky, and you do have some afternoon thunderstorms coming in. But right now, beautiful, still fallish outside, 57 degrees in Lancaster, 55 in Reading, 55 in Lebanon. This is WIOV-FM, WIOV-HD1, Ephrata, Lancaster, Reading. Casey Allen. What you got?
1: Well, this story's been making the news lately. There is a warning out. In the next few years, the increased power demand from data centers could result in the grid not generating enough electricity to meet the demands. Pennsylvania regulators say if new power can't be generated, then we're going to have a lot of power outages. From what I read, they're going to really skyrocket. According to a report from WGAL, Stephen DeFrank, who is chairman of the Pennsylvania Public Utility Commission, suggested using a mix of energy sources, including natural gas, nuclear, and green energy would be needed. And the data centers projects would also need to include their own power supplies and look for help from the state so that families are not left paying for this increased power demand from the data centers.
0: All right. Thank you, Casey. It is 3 minutes after 8 o'clock. Stick around. Zach John King, get to drinking up next. I-105.
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0: 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It's got twang.
1: Now, here's New Holland Chrysler Dodge Jeep Ram traffic on I-105.
2: Lancaster County dealing with some eastbound sunlight glare, and you've got bumper-to-bumper 30 east from 283 over to 222. 283 east into the 30 splits backed up to the Mannheim Pike. Got a two-mile backlog, 222 south. Down to your 30 ramps, heavy on 501. No issues on 441, just busy through Marietta. And we're looking good on 23 and 322, just seeing some heavy conditions there. Heading into Berks County, no issues on the West Shore Bypass, 183. That's running heavy at Palisades Drive. 78 looks good. John Wills, Spock, right now traffic.
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0: 105 WIOV. Zach John King, get to drinking. 9 minutes after 8 o'clock. Rich and Casey on a beautiful Wednesday morning. And speaking of beauty, the hot air balloons are back in Bird in Hand.
1: Oh, that's so cool. Have you seen them?
0: I have. Oh. And is there anything more beautiful than Lancaster County?
1: No.
0: I mean, really. When you start thinking nationally, and I've been quite a few places in this country, much like yourself and
1: no,
0: many other
1: like
0: people.
1: Not like me. You've been all over.
0: Yeah, but still. I mean, listen, and I've taken it all in. And I take... I take it in, I drink it in, and then I spit out my opinion. And my opinion is that Lancaster County is one of the most beautiful places. And especially if you're in Bird in Hand and you're watching hot air balloons in the sky. It's just such a peaceful, relaxing feeling.
1: Mm-hmm.
0: September 25th and 26th, you can bring the whole family to Amish country for the Bird in Hand Hot Air Balloon Festival. It's going to be huge hot air balloons. And special shaped balloons. They've got a real tethered balloon ride. If you want to check that off your bucket list, free hay rides, great foods, great community, as you know. Then at 8:30 each night, they're going to have the spectacular hot air balloon glow and laser show as well. So it's pretty cool. If you want to get your tickets, go to balloonshows.com. We'll have more tickets to give away tomorrow. I bring this up because you know how they get those balloons to float, don't you?
1: Helium.
0: Hot air.
1: Hot air.
0: Right. And when it comes to blowing hot air, there's one guy you can count on not to do that for you.
1: Got it.
0: When you're talking real estate, he's the best darn real estate agent anywhere in Lancaster County. I'm talking about none other than...
1: Craig Hartraft, of course. And if you imagine in a single phone call, just in mere minutes after you requested help, transformed that perception of an entire move, because Kathy completed the contract form and or the contact form, and then the agent she eventually worked with called within just minutes and scheduled a meeting. This level of initiative and attention to detail then continued throughout the whole selling process. The customer service, she said, was outstanding. Every question she had was answered and every concern was addressed. Every aspect of her out-of-state move, and I just say out-of-state, and they handled that with great care and patience. This is a clear marketing strategy, and it's combined with excellent negotiating skills. And this whole thing resulted in an offer above the asking price in just one day. She didn't have any stress, any guesswork. She trusted them and got great results.
0: Well, Craig guarantees to sell your home. But more importantly, he negotiates to get you the price you want and more. And he does this by marketing to thousands of buyers every month, which creates demand. And even if these buyers don't make an offer, Craig's going to buy your home at a price and a deadline that you agree to.
1: If this all sounds good, contact our friend Craig Hartraft if you're looking to buy or sell a home.
0: Very simple to find him. Just Google the Craig Hartraft team. 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And then what, Casey Allen? 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

0: Y105 WIOV, that's Post Malone and Morgan Wallen. I had some help. It is Rich and Casey. It's 821. It is a Wednesday A-frame peak of the week. And the weather's changing. It's September. It's being cooler in the mornings. It's cooler in the middle of the day. And when things change, sometimes it brings happiness. Matter of fact, the majority of times, you don't realize it, but change is good.
1: They say the only thing that's constant is change.
0: Exactly. And this weather just brings along a renewed energy. I know in the mornings when I'm driving in here, I got the windows down. It's a little chilly. I'm kind of digging it. I love fall. And if you're somebody that's looking for a change, maybe in employment or career direction, boy, do we have an opportunity for you. And it comes from Lancaster County Career and Technology Center. Why not get your CDL? Standard four-week course over there at the Mountjoy campus for Lancaster County Career and Technology Center. And let me just say this before we go any further. I'm a graduate.
1: Yes, you are.
0: I went there. I got my CDL from Lancaster County Career and Technology Center. I trained there. I tested there. And boom, boy, didn't I walk away from there with that license stamp in my back pocket.
1: And when he says there, he means right there at the Mountjoy campus. That's where you can go to train. That's where you can go to take your test. And they train on manual and automatic trucks. What did you train on?
0: I trained on a manual, but the automatics are available.
1: Okay.
0: And yeah, I mean, if it's easier for you and you want to go ahead and just do it, because I know a lot of kids today, a lot of younger folk didn't have the same experience with the standard transmission as I did. Not that it's exactly the same.
1: Okay.
0: But it does give you a little edge when you're getting into the whole manual thing. But listen, if you want to do an automatic truck because it's easier, why not? They have a large training site. They have low student to instructor ratio as well.
1: Yeah. And from what I understand, there is a huge passing rate, like 99.9% pass.
0: Correct.
1: And they help you find a job too.
0: Yeah. They have great placement rates. I got to tell you, the recruiters were coming by on a weekly basis. They are looking for you.
1: Yeah.
0: They are looking to employ. It's not like you graduate and you go, okay, now I got to go find someone who's going to hire me. Not like that, man. I'm telling you, they are looking for you. It's very simple. And let's just say daytime, kind of, you're like, well, I got a full-time job. I don't know that I can do it. They have an evening course as well. They've been filling up fast. So call now to get on the waiting list. Casey Allen, how do you get in touch with Lancaster County Career and Technology Center?
1: Well, as you said, they can call at 717-653-3003.
0: 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Again, that phone number is
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4: Now, here's New Holland Chrysler Dodge Jeep Ram traffic on I-105.
5: Lancaster County 30 East is thinning out. Looking good now as you make your way from 283 over to 222. Still got a one-mile backlog, 222 South, down to your 30 ramps. And we're dealing with an accident in Raffo Township on Elizabethtown Road and Weisgarver Road. If you're headed from York County into Lancaster County, you've got an accident there on 30 eastbound, just east of Wrightsville before you hit the River Bridge. That's got things backed up there. Heavy on 23, no issues on 322. Berks County moving well on 61 and 78. John Wills, Fox Radio Now Traffic.
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0: I-105 WIOV, that's Parmalee with Girl in Mine. It is Rich and Casey. It's 8:34, 26 minutes ahead of 9 o'clock. Coming up, the national keyword one more time before it expires at 9 o'clock for the flyaway to go see Riley Green in concert in Las Vegas. Round-trip airfare for two-night hotel stay and two premium tickets for the show. I just want to let you know, if you go to Arizona...
1: Yeah.
0: And you meet a guy named Jason Hackett.
1: Okay.
0: Whatever you do,
1: yeah,
0: don't go hiking with him.
1: Why is that?
0: Because he's got the worst luck when it comes to rattlesnake bites. He's been bitten 4 times over the last 4 years.
1: Oh, my God.
0: Can you imagine?
1: No.
0: I can't imagine. I lived out there for how many years? 20 years? I never got bit once. And it's not like I stayed away from the snake. It's not like I made a conscious effort. I just, you know, I mean, I was acutely aware. But my goodness, once you've been bit once, you think that'd be enough to make you more than acutely aware. I'd be majorly aware at that point. But again, his name is Jason Hackett. You'll know him by the bite marks on his leg. 8:35, 25 minutes ahead of 9 o'clock. It's also that time of the morning for Casey's E-Buzz.
1: Sponsored by Berkshire Hathaway Home Sale Realty, the Craig Hartraff team. So, Florida Georgia Line has announced a new reunion tour called Anything Goes Again, the Festival Tour. They broke up in 2022, but then had their first pop-up performance at CMA Fest earlier this year. This reunion tour will be their first real shows back together. Tyler Hubbard and Brian Kelly said it's been special seeing their fans reconnect with the music. Lee Greenwood gave an impromptu performance of God Bless the USA on a Southwest Airlines flight headed to Nashville back on September 11th. Now, earlier that day, Lee had performed that song before the New York Yankees and New York Mets game. Kenny Chesney hitting the road again in 2027 with a massive stadium run called the Original Vibe Room Tour. And here's who's opening for him, Eric Church and Sheryl Crow.
0: Wow.
1: The tour kicks off April 24th in Tampa. It will be in Philadelphia. So I can't believe we're talking about tours for 2027.
0: Didn't
1: 2026 just start? Ugh. Tonight on TV, a Reacher spinoff, Dancing with the Stars, and the 6th season premiere of Slow Horses. And there's your E-Buzz on I-105.
0: Thank you very much, KC Allen, 836. And that national keyword is coming up, as well as music from Rascal Flatts next, I-105.
2: Holland Chrysler Dodge Jeep Ram traffic on I-105.
3: Still seeing some delays from an accident in York County as you head over to Lancaster County on 30 eastbound. It's between Wrightsville and the River Bridge as you head towards Columbia. Expect delays. Right lane block there, 30 eastbound, just east of Wrightsville. We're in good shape on 30 in Lancaster County. No issues 283 or 222. 501 and 741 are in good shape. One accident effort to Borough Hammond Avenue at Academy Drive. Gas leak investigation in West Lampeter Township. Willow Street Pike at Media Avenue. Berks County looking good, 78. John Wilsbach, right now traffic.
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0: 105 WIOV, Ella Langley. The song is Loving Life Again. It's Rich and Casey. Imagine how much you'd be loving life if you want a trip to Las Vegas to see Riley Green. You and a friend, you go there, you hang out. We put you up in a hotel for a couple of nights. Of course, we'll pay for your airfare, and you'll get premium tickets for the show. It's very simple. You just got to text these national keywords that we give you. And currently, the word that expires at 9 o'clock is, Casey?
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8: 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Mm-hmm.

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This year, the energy will be just as explosive. 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

0: I-105 WIOV, that's Jason Aldean, and don't you tell on me, Miranda Lambert, Mama's Broken Heart, right before that, it is Rich and Casey, and ladies and gentlemen, it's time to get our new national keyword for the flyaway to see Riley Green in Las Vegas. Casey Allen, if you would please.
1: Beer.
0: Beer.
1: B-E-E-R, beer.
0: That's pretty simple to remember. Yeah. Mm-hmm. Beer. Text the word beer to 95819. Beer to 95819, and good luck to you. I would just like to take a moment to send out a big congratulations to a donkey.
1: A donkey?
0: A donkey. Yeah. A 16-year-old donkey here in Pennsylvania whose name is Hank. Just claimed the Guinness World Record for the longest ears on a living donkey.
1: How long?
0: 17.12 inches.
1: Like each ear's that big?
0: Each ear.
1: Oh my goodness,
0: that's
1: how cute.
0: A big ear. Think about, you know, what 12 inches is
1: I know,
0: a foot.
1: That's a ruler.
0: And then add five, almost five and a point 12 to that.
1: Oh.
0: That's some big old ears. He's competing against another horse named Prince Charles. Stick around. On the way, we've got music from Luke Bryan next, I-105.
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0: I-105 WIOP. That's Corey Kent. The song is Empty Words. It is Rich and Casey. Now, sometimes guys don't look very masculine, so they'll do certain things so they can look that way. Like some guys will grow a beard. Some guys will start working out, you know, to get all buff. Some guys get tattoos. But there's one thing they're overlooking, and it's right in front of their eyes. According to the internet, a growing number of young men across the world are following a bizarre beauty trend that has them shaving their eyelashes for a more masculine look.
1: How do you shave your eyelashes?
0: Well, they don't cut them all the way off like some people do with their eyebrows. Instead, they carefully trim them.
1: So they're real short.
0: To make sure they're far from being long with a, you know, when sometimes guys will have that little feminine curl to them.
1: Yeah, but you know what? Ladies, I think, like that little...
0: Do they?
1: Yeah.
0: Ladies like a feminine curl in your eyelashes?
1: They like eyelashes. They like men to have eyelashes. Mm. I think without eyelashes, that would look really freaky. It'd look like a monkey.
0: A monkey?
1: Yes, wouldn't you? Do monkeys have eyelashes?
0: I don't know, but according to you... Now, there's videos on social media of guys getting this done at barber shops and salons. So, I mean, you can always take a look at it before you go and try it.
1: I don't think that's going to hold.
0: But experts say you should think twice because eyelashes are not purely cosmetic. They serve an important function. They protect your eyes from dirt and debris like dead skin cells and sweat and UV rays. And you cut them down to the stubs. You can have serious health consequences.
1: If I saw a guy with no eyelashes, that would just be disgusting.
0: Would it?
1: Yes.
0: Well, what if they couldn't help it? What if they were born without eyelashes?
1: Then I will take them and get them some Maybelline eyelashes and we'll glue them on.
0: Yeah, well, what if they have no eyelashes and no eyebrows?
1: Man. That would be really bad.
0: No eyelashes, no eyebrows, and no teeth. How about that?
1: Oh, my gosh. I don't think there's any chance.
0: You don't think?
1: Mm-mm.
0: You don't think they come up to you at one of these live broadcasts and say, hey, Keepy, can you give me a hug? Give me a hug. There you go. Just a new fashion trend I thought I'd make you aware of. Here's Kane Brown, I-105.

0: I-105 WIOV, Tucker Wetmore, and who told you that? It's Rich and Casey. It's also that time in the morning for us to look back at this day, September 16th in history. General Motors, founded on this day in 1908, 118 years ago. General Motors, just so you know. You drive a General Motors car.
1: I do.
0: So, just so you know, make sure and say
1: happy birthday to my car.
0: There you go. 86 years ago, 1940, the United States imposed our first peacetime draft. It was 2 years before we entered World War II. 54 years ago today, 1972, perhaps you remember this show, The Bob Newhart Show.
1: I do remember it.
0: Premiered on CBS. Let's see, what else happened on this? Oh, 42 years ago, 1984, Miami Vice premiered, starring Don Johnson and Philip Michael Thomas. Where's he these days? As Crockett and Tubbs. 33 years ago, 1993, Janet Jackson appeared without a shirt on the cover of Rolling Stone.
1: On the cover of the Rolling Stone.
0: Gonna see my picture on the cover. Gonna take my top off. And hopefully no one sees it, including my mother. 33 years ago, very same day, Frasier premiered on NBC.
1: Okay.
0: 32 years ago, 1994, a federal jury ordered Exxon to pay $5 billion in damages for the Exxon Valdez oil spill of 1989. So it took them 5 years. And really, $5 billion to an oil company? Yeah.
1: Probably nothing, huh?
0: It's peanuts. Peanuts. And finally, 17 years ago, on this day, 2009, Mary Travers of Peter, Paul, and Mary died of complications from the chemotherapy she was undergoing for leukemia. She was 72 years old. And of course, they sang a lot of songs that you might even know, like Puff the Magic Dragon.
1: If I had a hammer, I'd hammer in the moon.
0: So there you go. Now you know. And that's some stuff that happened on this day, September 16th, in history. Stick around. Billy Currington up next. I-105.
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20: 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I-105 WIOV.

0: Y105 WIOV. That is Garth Brooks and Ain't Going Down Till the Sun Comes Up. It is Rich and Casey. And before I get out of here, just a couple of things. First of all, the national keyword, Casey Allen, for the flyway to see Riley Green is
1: beer, B-E-E-R.
0: And the second thing is,
2: ladies and gentlemen, we are proud to welcome here on the stage the one, the only, Craig Hartraff.
1: Hi, Craig.
3: Good morning.
1: Good to talk to you today. I've got a question for you as we get into the fall season. A lot of people say we're thinking about selling a house, but we're going to wait till spring. Why do people say that? Why do they feel they have to wait till spring? And do they have to wait till spring?
3: That's a very good question. Spring is a strong market, but our second strongest month market right now is going into October and November and December. So if people are waiting till spring, again, the market could change prior to that. These are three strong months and highly recommend them to evaluate the market at that time.
1: Got it.
0: Well, listen, if you want to get in touch with Craig so he can help you with this, very, very simple. Just Google the Craig Hartraff team. That's the Craig Hartraff team. And then what, guys?
3: Start packing.

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3: 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You know, we've been friends for a very long time, so anytime we can get in the room and get in the studio, it's phenomenal. 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
21: And good morning. Welcome to this Wednesday. It's Casey on National Guacamole Day, National Working Parents Day, National Step Family Day, National Play-Doh Day, National Cinnamon Raisin Bread Day, and it is also Collect Rocks Day. 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

0: 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I-105 WIOV. That is Luke Bryan and Country Girls. Shake It For Me on this Wednesday morning. Hi, it's Casey. I want to give you the current national keyword so you can text it to 95819. 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Comes out on Friday. 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

Wherever you listen, we're there on the air, on the app, or on your smart speaker. I-105 WIOV. Wild One, music from Faith Hill. Good morning. It's Casey. I told you I had a story about that no shoes indoor policy. Do you have that at your house? Well, at the University of Arizona, they studied 26 pair of shoes that had been worn for 3 months in the outside world and came up with some slamming results. The shoes carried between 3,600 and 8 million colony-forming units of bacteria, both on the inside and outside of the shoes. E. coli, fecal bacteria, those were the most common organisms being tracked around inside the house. Now, if you have got a young child, a baby that's crawling or whatever, it's just kind of disgusting. So I've got to train myself to take my shoes off. Usually I come home and I just walk in the house. Maybe I need to train myself to take off my shoes. Maybe you better check into that too. Seems like a good idea. Here is John Party with a very appropriate song called Boots Off on I-105.

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0: It's called a smart speaker because even Alexa knows. For country in Pennsylvania, it is I-105 WIOV. Church bells, that's Carrie Underwood. Hi there, it's Casey. If you are looking for some things to do today, you know we are in fair season. Some fairs just starting today. We know the E-Town Fair is over, but the Solanco Fair starts today. It also runs Thursday and Friday at the Solanco Fairgrounds on Lime Street in Quarryville. The Denver Fair kicked off yesterday, continues through Saturday, and I will be there actually on Friday evening from 6 until 8, signing a Taste of Pennsylvania Cooking with Casey cookbooks and handing them out absolutely free to you. Thanks to our sponsor, Choice Home Remodeling. And a big thank you also, of course, to the people at the Denver Fair for having us there. The Denver Fair Memorial Park, located on Main Street in Denver. East Pete Days are going on, too. They start tonight at 6 p.m. They run through Saturday. And that's at the East Pete Community Park. Free admission to that, too. Also, the Rawlinsville Community Festival is going on. If you're interested in checking that out, that's at the Rawlinsville Fire Company, and that's Martic Heights Drive in Holtwood. Just some of the many things going on that actually start today and then move on through the weekend. Up next, musically, Luke Combs on I-105.
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Stella Lefty with Boston. Hi there, it's Casey. And before we get to the noon hour, let's get that national keyword out to you because it runs out at noon. It's the word beer, B-E-E-R. Text it if you would like to be in the running to see the Cowboy As It Gets tour. 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And we'd cover your flights, your hotel, tickets to see Riley Green live at Resorts World Las Vegas. You also get an autographed vinyl copy of his album, That's Just Me, which actually hasn't even come out yet. It comes out this Friday. 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
19: It's National Guacamole Day. That's what it is. It's National Working Parents Day. National Step Family Day. National Play-Doh Day. National Cinnamon Raisin Bread Day. And Collect Rocks Day. Good afternoon. It's Casey Allen with a brand new national keyword to pass along to you. That word would be home, H-O-M-E. Text that to 95819 to put you in the running to win this week's pair of tickets to go see Riley Green in Las Vegas on his Cowboy As It Gets tour. 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

0: 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Luke Bryan with Country and She Knows It. Hi, it's Casey. If you are looking for something to watch on TV tonight, a Reacher spinoff on tonight. Dancing with the Stars is on tonight. And it's also the sixth season premiere of the show Slow Horses. Up next musically, it's Dierks Bentley, 5150 on I-105.
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Shaboozy along with Jelly Roll with Amen on this Wednesday afternoon. I'm Casey, and it's time now for your food and drink news. One in three Americans are eating right before bed or in their beds. Researchers at Wake Forest University say drinking beet juice makes you smarter because it has high levels of oxygen-enhancing nitrates. Starbucks now offering a limited edition Peanuts collection featuring Snoopy glass cold cups and nine other items to celebrate the 60th anniversary of the holiday special, It's the Great Pumpkin, Charlie Brown. Yesterday, Starbucks announced two more Peanuts-inspired secret menu drinks available in the Starbucks app. It's the Charlie Brown Mocha Frappuccino and the Snoopy Cookie Frappuccino. They have released a limited edition chicken nugget purse to celebrate their new nuggets. I'm talking about Burger King. It actually looks like a chicken nugget, and you don't need to put nuggets in it, but it looks like it is perfect. It is called Le Nugget, and they're only $4 each. Unfortunately, if you want one, you have to act fast. The last batch of them is being released today, and that was at noon that they were released. And finally, the Rye Bakery in New York City is offering a loaf of fresh baked rye bread, yours for just $60. It's hand-shaped, it's round, and it weighs in at 3.3 pounds. And that is your food and drink news.

0: 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Folks still talk about that show like it was yesterday. 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
3: 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I don't recommend it if you're going to go run for 5 miles or do whatever you're doing. But no, it's great. Shout out Pittsburgh Hot Links, one of my favorite restaurants of all time.

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4: 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That is Your Music Plus. It's Co Wetzel with Jaded. I'm Casey, and it's time for Did You Know? Did you know 56% of Americans say they are great at social media? Did you know the average person can recite 7 recipes? Did you know 58% of us have forgotten where we parked while shopping? Did you know the average woman begins to regret wearing high heels in about 70 minutes? Did you know 11% of us have made the New Year's resolution to learn a new language? Did you know 32% of men use hairspray because they believe it improves their appearance? And did you know it takes the average person 8 seconds to answer the phone? And that's Did You Know on I-105.
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0: You can take us anywhere just by listening on our app. So download that for free. That is Lady A with Bartender. Hi, it's Casey. And if you missed my e-buzz this morning, Florida Georgia Line just revealed they will be at Stagecoach next year. And now they just announced a new reunion tour called Anything Goes Again, the Festival Tour. They broke up in 2022, then had their first pop-up performance at CMA Fest, and that was earlier this year. But this reunion tour will be their first real shows back together. Lee Greenwood gave an impromptu performance of God Bless the USA on a Southwest Airlines flight headed to Nashville on September 11th. Earlier that day, Lee had performed the song before the New York Yankees and New York Mets game. Morgan Wallen's fans are buzzing because he shared a picture on social media that looks a lot like the artwork from Grand Theft Auto 6. He's not the only music star that has posted scenes from GTA 6. There were also posts from people like Travis Scott and Future. So now fans are sure that Morgan's music will be featured in that game. Kenny Chesney hitting the road again in 2027 with a massive stadium run called the Original Vibe Room Tour. And wait till you hear who's opening for him. Eric Church and Sheryl Crow. The Los Angeles District Attorney announced that Nick Reiner won't face the death penalty for the killing of his parents, Rob and Michelle, after his siblings were consulted. And Taylor Swift and Travis Kelce have a security system at their Ohio mansion that gives a voice warning if you get too close. There's your eBuzz on I-105.
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6: 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I-105-WIOV. That is Morgan Wallen and Love Somebody. Good afternoon, and thank you so much for joining me today. It's Casey. And I leave you now, sorta, kinda, because I'll be back again with Rich. Alex Harley is off today, so we are covering his show. But till then, here are some good news stories. A 3-year-old girl in Texas named Emmy Vadavuk has been honored for helping save her mom's life during a medical emergency. She was the only other person home when her mother suffered a seizure at their home. Emmy FaceTimed her grandparents, who were nearly 700 miles away in Georgia, and they helped her contact 911. She also stood on a chair to reach the deadbolt so she could unlock the door for the paramedics. Again, 3 years old. A 91-year-old widower named Eric Edwards has been working at McDonald's for 8 years, not because he needs to, but because he loves it. Eric gained online love and appreciation recently when a social media post featuring him went viral. His wife passed away 24 years ago, and he says working helps him stay engaged and enjoy life. He also said if it's something you can still do reasonably well, you enjoy it, and it keeps you going, why stop? And finally, a runner in the UK named Tommy Price nearly died after suffering cardiac arrest triggered by hypothermia while running a punishing trail up and down 42 separate hills and small mountains known as Fells, and they are in Britain's Lake District National Park. This was back in 2022. He spent the last 4 years recovering, rehabbing, and preparing for his comeback. And earlier this month, he completed the challenge. Those are your good news stories on this Wednesday afternoon. Your national keyword till 3 o'clock is the word home, H-O-M-E. Be sure to text that to 95819 before 3 o'clock so that you're in the running to be one of our four winners in the Riley Green Flyaway. I will talk to you in just a few minutes with Rich, but until then, I want you to remember that every moment is a fresh beginning.

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0: I 105 WIOV, Zach Brown Band with Colder Weather. It's Rich and Casey filling in for Alex Harley this afternoon.
1: Yay!
0: Studio audience,
1: thank
0: giving us a round of applause. We have a national keyword that's out there for another, under an hour. What is that word?
1: It is the word home, H-O-M-E.
0: Home. Mm-hmm. Text the word home to 95819. We're talking about a round trip airfare. Tickets to see Riley Green in Las Vegas, two-night hotel stay, and two premium seats for the show. So get that word in there, home.
1: Before 3 o'clock.
0: Yeah, to 95819. From working out to spending time with loved ones, 7 in 10 Americans feel like they don't do enough each day. Do you feel like this? Do you feel like there's not enough time in the day?
1: Oh, absolutely, yes.
0: You'd think by the time you reach our age that you would be like, things are nice and easy, but they're not. I mean, there's no time. Here we are in the afternoon.
1: I know.
0: Filling in for Alex. You know, came to the radio station this morning, got in here about 2:30, and so there's no time to work out, and that's really tough. A survey found lack of time is to blame. 23% can't talk to loved ones enough in a day, while 20% skip workouts due to the time crunch. And that would be me.
1: That would be me, too.
0: And by the time I do get home, I'm just so tired. I got to go to bed.
1: Mm-hmm.
0: You know, but then again, you know, I'm an old man. I am an old man. What did we talk about yesterday? That if you can tell that you're old when a younger person kneels down to show you technology.
1: Yes.
0: They get down on one knee and say, hold on a second there, oldster. Let me show you. There's nothing at my age. There's nothing left to learn the hard way. You know what I mean? Mm-hmm. They say, you're going to learn the hard way. No, I've already learned the hard way at this point. However, there are some benefits to being our age. You know what it is?
1: What are they? Please tell me.
0: If there's a hostage situation, we are most likely to be released first.
1: Oh, good.
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0: I-105 WIOV, Carrie Underwood, Undo It, John Morgan, Kid Myself. Right before that, I'm Rich and you're Casey.
1: Yes.
0: We are Rich and Casey. Do you see this purse out, this nugget purse that's been released?
1: No.
0: Burger King, they've released a limited edition chicken nugget purse to celebrate their new nuggets, and it actually looks like a chicken nugget.
1: Oh, yeah?
0: Yeah, you don't have to put nuggets in it. But it does seem kind of perfect for them. It's called Le Nugget.
1: Of course it is.
0: I don't know why it's French. Le Nugget.
1: Le Nugget.
0: And they're only $4 each. But if you want one, you're going to have to act pretty fast. They were released at noon.
1: Oh.
0: So are there any left?
1: Maybe not.
0: I don't know. You have to go to lenuguetbk.com. 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
1: Oh. Well, I kind of like surprises like that.
0: You also get a code redeemable for four-piece nuggets. 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Stick around. Luke Combs and Dolly Parton coming up at I-105.
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0: Y105 WIOV, that's Florida Georgia Line. The song is Cruise. It is Rich and Casey. Speaking of Florida Georgia Line, you saw the story, or you heard the story if you were listening this morning. Myself and Miss Allen over here were talking about it. The band, Florida Georgia Line, just revealed they're going to be at Stagecoach next year. Now, you may be saying, I can't make it to Indio, California. Well, hold on. Because they are announcing a tour as well. It's called Anything Goes Again, the Festival Tour. Now, you know half of Florida Georgia Line is Tyler Hubbard?
1: Yes. Why is that name so familiar to
0: me? Because he's playing our Fall Fest in 2.5 weeks.
1: Yeah, how about it?
0: So if you want to see one of the final shows, solo shows by Tyler Hubbard, may I recommend you get your tickets for Fall Fest by going to WIOV.com. Now, Casey, I say Tyler Hubbard, but really there's much more on stage that day as well. Do you remember a couple of the names?
1: Nate Smith and Josh Ross.
0: Oh, yeah.
1: And also Harper Grace.
0: Oh, yeah.
1: And Trent Becker and the Collective.
0: Oh, yeah.
1: And Jillian Smith will be singing the national anthem to start things off.
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0: 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How much are they?
1: $25, and that's just not for one of those people. It's for all of them collectively.
0: Yeah, so, I mean, I don't know where you're going to get this lineup of talent for $25, but go over there now, WIOV.com, get your tickets for $25. 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However, you can park for free at Roots. Mm-hmm. And we're going to have shuttles running all day starting at 7 a.m. And it goes all the way till the show's over at night when Tyler Hubbard, who started this conversation, walks off the stage. So again, WIOV.com. And stick around. Lainey Wilson up next, I-105.
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3: Now, here's New Holland Chrysler Dodge Jeep Ram traffic on I-105.
4: Lancaster County got a fender bender 222 south at Eden Road off to the side. Fender bender 30 west at the Oregon Pike causing some slowing. 30 east slow from the Fruitville Pike over to 222. Got a minor backlog on 272 and 501 just north of 30. Have an accident in Lancaster City, Old Dorward Street at King Street, one on 283 West at the Spooky Nook off-ramp, one in Effort Township, Shenick Road at Stevens Road. Into Berks County, we're in good shape on 176, 12 in the West Shore Bypass, no delay, 78. John Wilspach, right now traffic.
5: 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New Holland.
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0: Hey, it's Rich from the Rich and Casey Show. 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

0: 105 WIOV, Ella Langley, Be Her. Scotty McCreery before that. It's Rich and Casey filling in for Alex Harley this afternoon. And Casey, we do have a new national keyword that started at 3 o'clock. What is that word?
1: Line, L-I-N-E.
0: Line. Mm-hmm. Text the word line to 95819. And get qualified for the trip to see Riley Green in Las Vegas, round trip airfare for two-night hotel stay, and two premium tickets for the show. It's line to 95819. And Luke Holmes and Tracy Chapman, also George Strait, coming up next, I-105.
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4: Now, here's New Holland Chrysler Dodge Jeep Ram traffic on I-105.
5: 30 eastbound, seeing some slow go Fruitville Pike over to 222. 30 west, slow Greenfield Road over past New Holland Pike. 1 mile backlog, 222 south. Down to your 30 ramps, had that fender bender there. 30 east at the Oregon Pike. Off to the side, one in Lancaster City on Greenfield Road at Hempstead Road. Dealing with one in Mardick Township, down on Mardickville Road at Loop Road. And you got a spill cleanup, Salisbury Township, 41 at Bridge Street. Into Berks County. We're in good shape on the West Shore Bypass. Getting busier there eastbound, heading down past Lancaster Avenue. No issues, 78. John Wilsbach, right now traffic.
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1: She was storming through the house that day, and I could tell she was leaving. 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
6: Now, here's New Holland Chrysler Dodge Jeep Ram traffic on I-105.
7: Lancaster County, 30 eastbound, bumper to bumper, 283 over to 222, 30 west, slow Greenfield Road over past 222, a 1 mile backlog, 222 south down to 30, heavy on the New Holland Pike just north of 30, and then we're dealing with accidents, East Hemphill Township on 72 Quarry Road, West Earl Township there on 7th Street, Conestoga View Drive, one in East St. Peter Township on Greenfield Road just off of 30, right at the Dauphin-Lebanon County line, dealing with an accident on 81. That's between Grantville and Indian Town Gap. Still seeing some slow go there. Berks County seeing some busy conditions on the West Shore Bypass. No issues on 78. John Wilsbach, right now traffic.
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0: 105 WIOP, Lainey Wilson, Heart Like a Truck. Dylan Scott with his new single, Dear Big City. Before that, it's Rich and Casey sitting in for Alex Harley this afternoon. And I don't know if you saw this. This is a really good news story.
1: Okay.
0: An Oklahoma City homeowner got sick halfway through mowing his front lawn. And it prompted an emergency medical response from local firefighters. So they treat the guy, they safely put him in an ambulance for transport, and the fire crew noticed that the lawn was still half cut. So demonstrating a simple act of kindness, the firefighters took over the lawnmower and finished the job.
1: Aww.
0: So that the resident wouldn't have to worry about it when he got home.
1: That's fabulous.
0: I got to tell you, I mean, first responders, you're just so well-rounded. You do so many wonderful, wonderful things in our community. A video of this posted on the department's Facebook page has quickly captured national attention. Commenters flooding the post with similar stories of emergency crews going above and beyond long after the medical crisis had ended. So,
1: boy,
0: hats
1: that's
0: off.
1: Great.
0: Yeah, Oklahoma City. That's where that took place. Stick around. On the way, we've got more great country music, including John Michael Montgomery, next, I-105.
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2: Now, here's New Holland Chrysler Dodge Jeep Ram traffic on I-105.
4: Lancaster County, seeing that bumper-to-bumper slow go 30 eastbound from 283 over to 222. 30 westbound, slow from Greenfield Road over past the New Holland Pike. 1 mile backlog, 222 south down to 30. 283 east heading into the 30 splits backed up to the Mannheim Pike. They're clearing that accident near Akronboro on 272. Still got some residual backlogs there. Berks County, a little busy on 222 south heading into the West Shore Bypass. No issues on 61. I-78's in great shape. John Wilsbach, right now traffic.
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0: 105 WIOV. That's Brett Young here tonight. Luke Combs, Be By You right before that. It's Rich and Casey sitting in for Alex Harley. And Casey Allen, we do have a new national keyword. Well, it's not all that new. It started at 3 o'clock. But let's get it in people's ears, shall we?
1: All right. It's the word line, L-I-N-E.
0: Text the word line to 95819 for a chance to go to Las Vegas and see Riley Green in concert. Round trip airfare for 2-2-night hotel stay and 2 premium tickets for the show. The word is line to 95819. Casey's going to be out and about doing some cookbook signings. We'll give you some details on that coming up, as well as Dan and Shay and Tim McGraw here at I-105.
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3: Mr. County Man, I'm Township Avid Axel. Right on 272 off 222 there at the Oregon Pike exit. Use some caution. Manheim Township also in Axon Roseville Road at Burlington Drive. Got one Oregon Road at Lilac Drive. One in Lancaster City on Lemon Street at Queen Street. West Lampeter Township, one on the Willow Street Pike at Milan Avenue. You got 30 East, bumper to bumper, 283. Over to 222, 283 East, into the 30 splits back up to the Manheim Pike. Heavy on 501, north of 30 into Berks County. A little busy, 222 South, heading down to 12 and 422. No issues, 78. John Will Spock, right now traffic.
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0: I-105 WIOV, that's Luke Bryan. Country, and she knows it. Sam Hunt before that, it's Rich and Casey filling in for Alex Harley. Now, Casey,
1: Yeah? You
0: got a couple of big events starting on Friday with the cookbooks.
1: And this is a big one. It's going to be taking place at the Denver Fair. The time for it will be in the evening, so you can come out maybe early and get some dinner at one of the vendors there at the Denver Fair, and then come over to the WIOV van. I'll be signing books starting at 6 o'clock and going until 8 o'clock. And the books are free thanks to our sponsor, Choice Home Remodeling. And that's in New Holland.
0: And then the next day.
1: And yeah, I'll have to get home, get to bed so I can get up and head out to Ole Fair on Saturday. So for all of you Berks County and surrounding areas there, I will be signing those same cookbooks from 10 until noon. And again, they're free thanks to Choice Home Remodeling in New Holland.
0: Yeah, it's an awesome opportunity. I mean, Lancaster and Berks County,
1: Yeah. All
0: within 24 hours of each other. So get out there, get your cookbook signed, and whatever you do, stick around. Morgan Wallen, Ella Langley, up next, I-105.
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4: Now. Here's New Holland Chrysler Dodge Jeep Ram traffic on I-105.
5: Lancaster County, 30 East, low 283 over to 222. 283 East in the 30 splits. Backed up to the Mannheim Pike, 30 West. Got some slowing over past the Harrisburg Pike. 1 mile backlog, 222 South. Down to your 30 ramps. Had that fender bender just off the Oregon Pike exit on 272. Right there near 222, use some extra caution. Also have an accident on Roseville Road at Burlington Drive in Mannheim Township, and one on Oregon Road at Lilac Drive into Berks County. We're in good shape on the West Shore Bypass. No issues on 78. John Wills back right now, traffic.
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0: I-105 WIOV, Keith Urban, long hot summer. It is Rich and Casey filling in for Alex Harley this afternoon. And apparently they took a survey and they found out that over half of us say our mental load is at maximum capacity. In other words, our brains are just so full of stuff that it's hard to think of other things. So, you know, it's almost like what I was saying the other morning. I said, I wish I had like a brush and I could scrub my brain, because I feel like it's just, it's got so much in it, and not smarts, not like I'm just loaded with good information. Just, you know what I mean?
1: I know exactly what you mean.
0: And sometimes you just can't, you almost can't function. You find yourself just standing and buffering.
1: Well, and it's the same thing when you're trying to sleep at night and your brain just keeps going and going and going.
0: Absolutely. So here's some things that we can do that we're actually wasting our mental load on. First of all, coffee orders. You folks that go get coffee and you go to like Starbucks, keep it simple. You know, I don't need a half espresso, double latte twist with
1: almond milk and no whip, please.
0: Yeah, I don't, you know, listen, you do you. I'm just telling you, you want to clear out some of the data that's in there. You might want to get out of that. Arguing politics.
1: Oh, please.
0: My goodness gracious,
1: haven't
0: people.
1: Haven't you learned?
0: When was the last time you argued with someone and they went, you know what? You're right. I changed my mind. It's not going to happen.
1: Yeah.
0: So maybe just scrub your brain and get rid of it. And finally, listening to a true crime podcast. The husband did it. There, I saved you 3 hours. Stick around. Chase Matthew up next.
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